I want to remind you that tomorrow on the show we'll be joined by John Medeski of the New York trio Medeski, Martin, and Wood. He'll be guest DJ. Friday, Ben Folds is with us. He'll take us through his new album, Whatever and Ever Amen, from the Ben Folds Five, and he'll also be bringing in some of his favorite stuff. Tuesday next week, it's producer Craig Street, known for his recent work with Cassandra Wilson. He's also produced the brand new album from Katie Lang called Drag. Craig Street will be with us next Tuesday morning in the 11 o'clock hour. And I want to remind you that Katie Lang's album Drag was released yesterday, and it's quite exquisite throughout. It's Morning Becomes Eclectic on 89.9 KCRW with Mylene Farmer, and we'll continue that into a track from Bill Frisell, closing Morning Becomes Eclectic on 89.9 KCRW.

0: avarice, adultery, death, and a dying blackbird, all part of the volatile mix of Ross McDonald's Sleeping Beauty.
1: I drove up the ramp onto the freeway. The traffic going north with us wasn't heavy, but an unbroken stream of headlights poured toward us from Los Angeles, as if the city was leaking light through a hole in its side.
0: Hear a cast of over 50 outstanding actors headed by Harris Yulin.

Coming up next, it's Man in the Moon, a mix of spoken music. Tonight's program highlights some of the best moon mixes of 1995. It stars Tommy Swerdlow, Reggie Gaines, Wanda Coleman, Beth Orton, William Orbit, Dean Kuypers, Billy Joe Shaver, Edwin Torres, Arnold Palmer, and Matthew Courtney. I'm Liza Richardson. It's Man in the Moon.

0: tell your man who shoot.
1: Now when Shellen offered this idea, I was surprised, you see, that of all the scribes who scrib out there, he'd want to deal with me, because I'm sorry, Kemosabe, I write to live, you write for hobby. I'm the penthouse, you're the lobby. I'm Brando, Marlin, you're Benson, Robbie. You hear what I'm saying? Not for real, I ain't playing. 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

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Rainy winter days, hot chocolate and devil's food cake. 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I'm safe in its cloak, can't be found or lay in the bed of it, eyes open, hungry for his touch. Early eve, I wait. 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His erotic need, it fills the space called bedroom. 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

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I was thinking about how screams sometimes come later, much later, like a kind of delayed reaction. And so this is a true story that happened long ago when I was a teenager. And I was on this train, like I'd run away, I think, with this guy. And we were on this train and we'd been going for days and nights. And it had got really steamy in this train and this kind of seedy atmosphere. And like everybody was playing cards, all the time playing cards and smoking. And then suddenly this fight broke out, like out of nowhere. And it was kind of, first it was just these sounds. It was like really muffled sounds of bodies kind of colliding and ricocheting down the corridors and stuff. And then these kind of muffled shouts. And we pulled the door across our compartment and this body kind of rolled over, rolled past, stumbled past, and there was blood just smeared all over the glass. And you couldn't see anything because of that. It's like the sounds and the vision and everything was muffled. But it took like hours and hours before we reached the next town. It was going through the small desert. But when we eventually got there, the train stopped. And there was a scene kind of took place in like absolute silence. It was extraordinary. Nothing, no one seemed to speak. And it was incredibly hot and hazy. And there was just this desert all around. And they took the body off the train, and then the guy who'd killed him was taken off with handcuffs, and these kind of few cops appeared from nowhere, and it was just like this platform in the middle of nowhere. And then suddenly, like out of the silence, this scream came. It was just like something between a wail and a scream. And it's like it just went right through the whole kind of landscape. And it's like the dust sort of settled in the air. As the scream kind of just hung there. It just seemed like for ages. I don't know if I can do that scream. I can hear it really, really clearly. I'll try, but I think it won't be like that. Anyway, it was something like this.

out of my mouth. There's a bear in the road, the color of runover chocolate, humping across the cold perfume of this bright canyon. Tall steel all lit up for Christmas. A bear rising up on its two hind legs as I pass. And your phone voice comes out of its mouth, drawing the words out. See a Browning Polaroid of myself passing this phone booth in the dark, asking, what do I want from this heart? There's a 70-mile-an-hour hair warming up out of my heart, 70-mile-an-hour salt water leaking off the edge of my tongue. Look at that dead Christmas tree rolling in the wind across Wilshire Boulevard. It looked just like a bear lunging off

friendship separates us now, he said. Only the heartache of friendship comes between us now, he said to me. In the soft tug of your lips is a shotgun, wrapped in thick phone calls not returned. In the teary smell of your lips is no one, stopping where you stand by the side of the road in green hot smelling weeds. Disappearing with the green light in your eyes are the stitches of giving up the zipper.

sad that all we can be now is an accident, a derailment, a plane crash, a mess. In your milky radio voice, you said, I'll play all this back for you, mañana. I'll play it back on the air. 70 mile an hour breaths ripped out my body, Christmas lights winkle, the soft wind is your saltwater breath, my heart is ricocheting around inside a private elevator. You are on the phone in the elevator. In your radio voice, you said nothing at all to me, but when the phone rang, it was definitely for me. Going up and down in the night, up. Stop calling soon. Your radio voice begging us off command. Don't lick it if you can't stick it, boy. The cold of the phosphorescent Pacific.

0: I got down to the end of my rope, way back yonder, ways, and I was doing everything that I shouldn't be doing. I was drinking, doping, running around with my wife, and everything that a man ought not do. And I was just about dead. I was having a hard time writing songs. I couldn't even hardly put a good sentence together. And I had a vision this particular night in my room. I saw Jesus sitting on the end of my bed. And he had his head in his hand, and he was kind of doing it from side to side, like, how long are you going to do this? And I got in my truck and drove out to the Narrows, the Harper. We were living in Nashville at the time. I was still married then. Kid was there in the house. Eddie had shown me this place out by the Narrows of the Harpeth where this big cliff was, and there was up on top of the cliff is altars, like where the rain, wind, or something had hewn out this one big one especially, and it was about 2 foot between it and the sheer drop off the cliff. And I'd come to that,
1: expanding.
0: Whether it's either I knew I was going on to another world or this world, and something was going to happen to me. And I wound up on my knees asking God to forgive me.
1: And
0: Jesus Christ came back into my heart, and I came down that cliff by this pretty treacherous path back then, and I was singing.

fragrance of being. A keep in completelessness sleeps, peels seep on my own impow of met sleep. Peril sweeping keep, imperiled point allowing wow, feathers raised, waist high E. Some time ago gave it to me, a book, complete in she-ness, less a leap into toing. This is complete in her, makes it complete in me. A go one, sure of stand of dragons I've fallen whence one says in sleep civil keeps left me open mouthy wow the early of and striper curve lets me why peasants the wotherance of E. Descend me love Alana witherance Elizabana sleep loops of ofs might you whistle Hana my wotherance of E. A low sleep, waftward, keep slow time is peeled as a grateful fruit she guides those together to say together things. A one collects, completes, and in that 1 hour is come save 1 hour for bunches of hours that buckle ye so mentioned once but ever and of that suckle that slies me twills ye tries me twice and more than twice ye was always sharp and hard and now another curves ye whence ye some ye sills ye sense essence ye

told he might, you told he could, he can, he once grow old to rose whence risen complete in completelessness. A hand in a night lifelong, does day reach, so does one wonder for long.

0: I would like to emphasize several very important things that will help your game. First, the grip. As I have mentioned in this series of lessons, I think the grip is the most important part of the golf game. Getting your hands on the golf club in the proper position can make golf much easier. Another one of the many faults of beginners in golf is the fact that they overswing quite a bit. Overswinging can be a very, very serious fault. And now, I would like to mention practice. If you will practice, I realize that each of you cannot spend 2 to 3 hours a day on a practice tee. However, if you will listen to these records and practice the things that we have tried to instruct you in.
1: What you waiting for, man? I hear no music. What's...
0: In other words, it wouldn't be good for the beginner, let's say, with a smooth, slow swing to take an X-shafted golf club, which is primarily meant for the very hard swinger. It would be much better for this golfer to have an R-shaft, which is a slightly softer shaft and more fitted to the easy, slow swinger. I think that your local pro can help you a great deal in selecting your golf clubs. Thank you again for choosing my album.

I am certain you will play more enjoyable golf if you will follow our pictures and voice on record. And I wish you many pars, lots of birdies, and lots of happy golfing days. Arnold Palmer saying, good golf and goodbye.

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And I'm home. Honey, I'm home. At the tone, it's me, hon. 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No, honey, I'm foam, rubber. Honey, I'm gnome. With two bags full of Chomskys, I mean munchies. Honey, I'm home with the groceries. Nah, honey, honey, I'm home plate. Sliding into home, honey, it's me. Honey, your honey, sliding into home plate. Honey, I'm homo, and we gotta talk. What's for dinner?

You've been listening to Man in the Moon, a mix of spoken music. Tonight's program highlighted some of the best moon mixes of 1995 and featured Ben Vaughn, Matthew Courtney, Arnold Palmer, Nine Lazy Nine, Edwin Torres, Billy Joe Shaver, Tito Shippa, Head Funk, Tosca, Dean Kuipers, William Orbit, Beth Orton, Gregory Whitehead, Miguel Alcaide, Wanda Coleman, Palmskin Productions, Reggie Gaines, DXT, and Tommy Swerdlow. The music here is by DJ Crust. I'm Liza Richardson. 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

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I hope you'll check out my

Here's two tips. Galway Cannell reads his poetry Thursday, January 11th at Arundel Antiquarian Bookstore on Beverly in Los Angeles. Also, please join me tomorrow, that Saturday, on Total Eclipse at 4:15 p.m. as we celebrate Patti Smith's birthday in poetry and conversation.

0: time. Kevin Lincoln on KCRW. I'm Liza Richardson. Thanks very much for keeping me company. And Man in the Moon.
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2: 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A series of independent films are now on screen at the Lemley's Grand Fourplex in downtown LA. Currently playing is Inside Out. This official selection at both the Cannes and Toronto festivals blurs easy distinctions between madness and normality, between the inside and the outside world, creating a true metaphysical trap. It's Morning Becomes Eclectic, coming to you live from CMJ in New York City. We'll come back and talk some more about just what that means.

0: It's 89.9 KCRW as morning becomes eclectic. Music from Mercury Rev. The song is called Holes. The new album from the band is called Deserted Songs. It's on the V2 record label. The band will be our guests here on this program from New York City on Friday in the 10 o'clock hour. Looking forward to having them stripping it down, so to speak, and performing for us live this coming Friday in the 10 o'clock hour. We are live in New York City right now, coming to you from the Museum of Television and Radio. It is a part of the CMJ Music Marathon, an annual music festival that comes to New York City every fall. And a little bit later on, in about 15 minutes or so, we will be joined by Craig Marks. He is the editor of Spin Magazine. He'll tell us a little bit more about what the CMJ Music Marathon is all about and actually what's happening in New York City over the next few days. Lots of live music going on, some of it right here at the Museum of Television and Radio. We're set up in the Goodson Theater with a little stage space, and Richard Buckner will be performing in the 10 o'clock hour. In the 11 o'clock hour, we're looking forward to a visit from Beth Orton, so much more to come as morning becomes eclectic. In that last set, we also heard music from The Unbelievable Truth. Their debut release is called Almost Here, and we heard a track from that called Solved. We heard music from Air, La Femme d'Argent, from their album Moon Safari on the Caroline record label. And we began with a little bit of a cliche, I know, but from Frank Sinatra, Come Fly With Me on Capitol Records, recently remastered digitally and re-released. And the track, of course, was Autumn in New York. It's 89.9 KCRW as morning becomes eclectic. We'll have some music from John Martin in just a moment.
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0: Morning Becomes Eclectic at 89.9 KCRW, coming to you from CMJ Music Marathon in New York City, actually broadcasting from the Museum of Television and Radio on 52nd Street. The music you were just listening to from Fantastic Plastic Machine, we actually heard the opening two cuts from the CD, Bon Voyage and L'Aventure Fantastique. It all sort of jives with what we're doing here, I think, for the next couple of days. We also heard music from the Outkast 2 Untouchable compilation. At this point, only available on import from Tommy Boy, and Pressure Drop with The Calling was the tune that we heard. My name's Nick Harcourt. This is Morning Becomes Eclectic, and we are coming to you live from New York City. In a moment, I'm going to be talking to Craig Marks. He's the editor of Spin Magazine. We're going to check out with him, see what's hip and happening, listen to some music, and maybe get a little bit more detail on what this CMJ Music Marathon is all about. Also should let you know, by the way, that we heard some music from John Martin in that set from The Church with One Bell and his version of Portishead's Glory Box. This is KCRW, and we would like to let you know that the broadcast is made possible in part by Lynx Independent Music Retailers, available starting November 3rd at all Lynx stores. Beck's new Geffen Records release, which is entitled Mutations. It features Tropicalia, and the Lynx group includes Aaron's in L.A. and Fingerprints in Long Beach. And I just heard today that we've actually got confirmed an appearance in the studios of KCRW with Beck and his band coming to you on November 24th. So we're kind of excited about that. KCRW also invites you to participate in a human rights urgent action in conjunction with Amnesty International. Our prisoner of conscience this month is a human rights observer from Mexico. Miguel Hernandez Perez was arrested in Chiapas in April after attempting to investigate alleged abuses by paramilitary security forces. He's being held despite the fact that no charges have been brought against him, and Amnesty fears for his safety. You can help save a life for the price of a stamp. Call the station now for instructions at 310-450-5183 or go to our website at kcrw.org and click on the Amnesty logo.
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0: This Morning Becomes Eclectic, coming to you live from the Museum of Television and Radio in New York City. I'm Nick Harcourt, your host for the program, and I'm joined this morning by Craig Marks. He's the editor of Spin Magazine. Good morning.
2: Good morning.
0: Not coming up on that one. Let me try this one. See, yeah. No, you're not there for some reason. So these are the technical problems that you have to deal with when you're dealing with taking your radio show to another city. Let's try this one. Any good? No, he's still not there. So we'll see what we can do technically to see if we can get Craig actually on the air here. On either there you go, that one.
2: My agent.
0: Still not. You're gonna have to shout for us, I think, a little bit. While Bob's here pressing all these buttons and figuring out if we can get you on the air or not, maybe we could. You want to try again?
2: We're there now.
0: There you go. Yeah.
2: Good morning. Thank you,
0: Nick. I love that. This one. Yes.
2: Yeah, yes. Yes.
0: Okay. You're on.
2: Enough of this tomfoolery.
0: That was the rehearsal.
2: Okay. Well,
0: okay. So
2: I'm ready now. My voice is warm.
0: Craig Marks joins us. He's the editor of Spin Magazine, and the reason I asked you to come on was, first of all, it's nice to see you, but for our listeners' perspective, we've been talking about coming to this music marathon for the last couple of weeks and building it up and saying how exciting it is, et cetera, et cetera. And of course it is for us because we just flew to New York and we're going to be checking out all this music for a couple of days. But from the perspective of our listeners back in Southern California, maybe you could share a little bit about what it means to have this kind of a festival in New York City, but basically anywhere, to have this kind of event where all these bands and musicians and college radio people and industry people get together for a few days.
2: Well, it's great. I mean, if you're a music fan, it's wonderful. There's a huge assortment of different kinds of music that are here this weekend, more so than, I mean, it's always fairly fun to live in New York and see live music, but this weekend it's fairly spectacular. I think it's also very good for, so it's very good for New York residents. You get just to see all kinds of bands that you're mildly curious about, and if you're lucky enough to have scored a badge for the convention, you can just go to and fro and, you know, check out 20 minutes and 15 minutes and 10 minutes and sort of bar hop and see an awful lot of things that you are curious about over the course of 4 days. And it's actually very good for music in general and for college radio in general. It seems that right now, as the industry, it seems to me at least, to gets more and more conservative as less adventurous sounds have a harder time finding an audience in mainstream music, with MTV cutting back their playlist and commercial radio being even more extremely conservative than before. College radio is in a place now, I think, that it was back in 1990 or 91 before alternative rock broke and the feeding frenzy was on. And so it refocuses an attention on one of the few bastions where you can play all kinds of weird music and enjoy a small but really dedicated audience. And this puts the focus right back on that kind of music.
0: Yeah, I mean, the reason that I've been coming here for a few years and then we made the decision to bring the program here as well is that it is, I mean, there's so many music conventions out there, but this one really seems to be very fresh in its approach compared with most of them.
2: Yeah, it also shows the diversity. I mean, if you thought about what college music, college radio played, say, 7 or 8 years ago, you would basically come up with one kind of music. It was very guitar-based, indie rock, you know, maybe jangly or maybe English, but it was very much sort of the same presentation, guitar-based drums, and that's completely been blown up now. And so in this convention, you have lots of DJ music, which is a huge changeover from the way it had been. You have lots of international pop underground music. You have some hip-hop music. You have some country music, some sad-ass country music like Richard Buckner's. You know, you have a really huge variety that is still fairly left of center, and that's a pretty interesting change.
0: As we were looking to book guests for the program, because we're here for 3 days, we were looking at the diversity of the artists that are here, and it was perfect for us because Morning Becomes Eclectic really covers all of those genres and bases that you were just talking
2: about.
0: It's
2: nothing if not an eclectic assortment of groups, and you know, I think it's perfect for New York too, because you just really, in some of these cases, I think what you want to hear is like a little bit of this and a little bit of that, and you want to sort of sample and shop for your sounds. And I think there's a record store in New York, for example, called Other Music, that right now is probably the center of the underground music scene, actually, which is interesting because it's a record store and often clubs can be or radio stations. But in New York, I think Other Music is probably the center of the music scene.
0: So it's a record store where it's all actually sort of stuff is breaking out of there
2: right
0: now? And
2: it's across the street from Tower here. And and they have some kind of odd relationship where Tower sends their people who can't find the stuff that they're looking for over to Other Music. But Other Music has been instrumental in pushing a lot of underground music and especially sort of weird reissues of Japanese music and Ethiopian pop and now Brazilian music and German avant-garde sounds from the 60s and 70s and soundtracks. And it's just a very, you know, sample-friendly kind of, you know, pick what you will sort of aesthetic. And that's, I think, very represented in the lineup of the CMJ bands.
0: Is there a particular thing, you just mentioned all these different genres of music. Is there something in particular that you think from your work with Spin Magazine is about to break? I mean, is there something?
2: I hear boy groups are going to be very big.
0: Again?
2: NSYNC, Five, lots of groups like that.
0: What about Japan? I mean, there's a lot of really interesting stuff coming out of Japan right now.
2: I guess my own feeling is that it's the scene is cooler than it is good at this point. Like, it's fun to shop.
0: So there's a hip value.
2: It might be overly hip and lacking a little bit of center and a little bit of you know, it just feels a little slight. And I know it's supposed to feel slight, and that's sort of the pleasure. It's supposed to just be like kind of the most surface of pleasures, and you're supposed to just like be enveloped in that. But I think at least, you know, I'm 37 and I sort of need a little bit more meat on the bones. And so I don't think right now the great artist has come out of that particular scene, and maybe that will, and that will elevate everything.
0: Is there something that you're seeing? Is there something around the corner that we can't see yet?
2: Well, I think that, you know, I mean, on a total big picture level, it seems like maybe even Southern hip hop, like I think the record that a lot of people at Spin right now, myself included, are most excited about is the new Outkast record, which is just a really weird, weird, weird, deeply weird record. Mm-hmm. And that's, you know, I guess we always feel best when something that's actually popular and good sort of collides at the same time. And that seems to be right now the record that is doing that for us.
0: We asked you to select a song to play on the air as a part of our conversation, and you brought in a couple of things that...
2: Most of which you had already played today.
0: Which we were already playing, which was great. You know, we're on the same page, which is interesting. KCRW and Spin Magazine.
2: Right.
0: But you also brought something in that I wasn't aware of. Maybe you could tell us a little bit about
2: sure.
0: it and why you picked
2: Yeah, it's
0: the
2: a
0: song
2: band called Deep
0: to.
2: Dish, who are on the Deconstruction Arista label. I guess Deconstruction is an English dance label that... Arist has picked up for distribution, and I think this is the first record under the deal, but they're an Iranian house duo. They might be I'm sure there are other Muslims in the dance scene, but none that I know of. And the record struck me as being a really lovely sort of mixture. And if you like sort of the almost like the guitar-y parts on the Madonna record, like the very stray sort of strummy guitar parts, that's what this reminds me of a little bit. And there's a track called "The Future Is a Future" with Tracy Thorn from Everything But the Girl on vocals, and I think that's what we're going to hear.
0: We'll play a little bit of that right now, then we'll come back and talk some more and wrap up with Craig from Spin Magazine. And then at the end of it, before we go into our news from National Public Radio, you very kindly donated 5 subscriptions to Spin Magazine.
2: I'll hand-deliver them.
0: So we will give those away as well. Let's listen to this music right now. It's Deep Dish, right?
2: Deep Dish.
0: Okay, as morning becomes eclectic at 89.9 KCRW.

0: It's 89.9 KCRW as morning becomes eclectic. Listening to a little bit of Deep Dish.
1: Very long track, so.
0: It is long, but it's perfect. It timed out just right for what we're trying to do here. I'm Nick Harcourt, your host for Morning Becomes Eclectic. Craig Marks joins us from Spin Magazine. And in a moment, we're going to give away some subscriptions to Spin Magazine. Very quickly, can you tell us some of the shows that you're excited about over the next few days?
1: Sure. Yeah, there's just to show how sort of weird and diverse the whole spiel is, there's tonight, for example, Low Fidelity All-Stars are playing along with, I think, an L.A. folk singer named P.J. Olson, who I've heard a few good things
0: We've
1: about.
0: Heard of P.J. Olson, yeah.
1: There you go.
0: Yeah.
1: There's the digital hardcore label from Germany is coming over. It's fun to stick your head in the speaker for 10 minutes and go deaf. There's a really fabulous guy named Peter Stample, who used to be in the Holy Moly Rounders, who I've always loved, who's playing the convention. April March and Natural Calamity, along with the Dust Brothers, are spinning and doing their internet Esperanto kind of set. Built to Spill, Modest Mouth, both from the Up label, which is probably one of the better indie rock labels around.
0: So
1: right now.
0: A lot of different stuff happening, and we appreciate you coming in and sharing those insights with us. 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
3: 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"Now let's stop chewing the rag." 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"Binya doesn't talk much, but there's a flavor to his words. He says little and you wish he'd say more." "Let's try him on Tartakovsky," the council decided. 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
0: It's 89.9 KCRW as morning becomes eclectic, coming to you from a CMJ Music Marathon, but broadcasting from the Museum of Television and Radio. We should thank the folks here for helping us out this morning, as we're going to be doing this for the next 3 days, working out a couple of kinks in the program today, but it all seems to be coming together pretty nicely, and I want to say a very good morning and welcome, and thanks for being here, to Richard Buckner. Hi.
4: Hi. Does this mean I'm a kink?
0: I don't know what it means. I think I can hear you, right? Everything's
4: Am
0: cool
4: I projecting?
0: Richard, thanks for being here.
4: You got up
0: early this morning to actually come here and do a whole sound check with us.
4: Well, New York, too, the bars close at 4, and you get to bed at like 7, and I had to get up at, 8.
0: So
4: we're working on LA hours, not New York hours, so things are a little screwy right now.
0: It is a little confusing, I know. Yeah. It's 10 after 10 in LA. I have no idea what time it is here, but you're here.
4: I'm here.
0: And you're going to play some songs for us. We're going to hear a little set of music from you, and then a little later on we're going to give our listeners a chance to win a copy of your latest CD.
4: Okay.
0: But tell us first, before we hear any music, about the new CD.
4: Well, it's a number one smash album.
0: Thanks to Craig Marks at Spin Magazine.
4: Exactly, right? Yeah. The Spin loved the record, and it's selling like hotcakes.
0: Where did you make it? You live in San Francisco,
4: I made
0: right?
4: it down the street. No, well, actually on West 14th. I don't live in San Francisco.
0: You don't?
4: No. I moved out of there a couple years ago. It's too expensive there.
0: Where are you living now, though?
4: I'm on the road. I have a storage space
0: in
4: Bakersfield.
0: Or?
4: I have a storage space in Bakersfield, and I've been doing a lot of shows up in Alberta. Canada.
0: You're a busy guy. I think I'm going to let you play some music.
4: All right.
0: Richard Buckner's new CD is called Since, and I know you're going to play a couple of songs first, then we'll come back and talk a little more.
4: Okay.
0: Yeah?
4: This is called Goner, a Souvenir.

0: 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Richard Buckner just performed a couple of songs for us, and you're doing that change now we were talking about a little earlier, right?
1: No, this is my usual...
0: We were asking Richard...
1: Fusion with tunings.
0: We were asking Richard a little earlier about how he wanted to do this, how do you want to play the songs. He said, I got to change tuning somewhere.
1: And I'm not going to change anything, I'm just going to...
0: And we said, can you do
1: I'm
0: it?
1: I'm going to be primitive about it.
0: We said, can you do it at the same time as talking? You said, not in an interesting way. It was kind of
1: I'm liable anyway. To say something that I don't really want to say.
0: You're performing in town for the music marathon.
1: Yeah. So people in LA should come on out for the show.
0: Yeah, if they want to get on an airplane.
1: I'm doing an in-store at the Virgin Megastore tomorrow, which I've never been there, but I've heard it's really mega.
0: Well, you know, it's a megastore.
1: And then I'm playing. Oh, and I'm doing a panel about the effect of college music radio on the sex drives of males over 50. Then I'm doing my show at Saturday night at the Bowery Ballroom.
0: What does it mean to you to come to something like this? I mean, you know, you're a musician and you're out there trying.
1: What
0: to
1: does
0: make
1: it mean
0: a living.
1: To me?
0: Yeah. What does it mean to you come to something?
1: It means I come to New York, man, and I eat at my favorite restaurants for 5 days. And get to stay at the, you know, one of my favorite hotels and play music and run around and see amazing bands for 4 days. And just, it means having a really good time and getting work done, too. That's the good thing about this kind of job is you almost break even and you have a lot of fun.
0: Almost.
1: Yeah.
0: Almost break even. You're going to play another couple of songs for us from the album, and then we'll come back and we'll wrap it up. Just let our listeners know that... When Richard's finished, we're going to give you a chance to win a copy of his new CD. And then a little later on, in probably another 45 minutes, Beth Orton is going to be here. So we've got a busy morning, and we're glad Richard's here. What's the next song you're going to play?
1: This is the first song on the new record, and it was written in the West Village when I was right before I recorded the record here in town. It's called Believer. Jesus.
0: Are you sure?
1: Yeah.
0: Okay.

And this one is called The Ocean Cliff Clearing. And it was written about, I don't know, a while back. I was in San Francisco and I went out on this ocean cliff clearing one night at 5 in the morning when I should have been sleeping, because I had to get up once again early the next morning to...

0: Almost got me. I'm actually fairly easily gettable on those kind of things. It's Morning Becomes Eclectic at 89.9 KCRW. Richard Buckner, our guest this morning. A little later on, Beth Orton will be here, but I would like to thank Richard for coming in.
1: Thank you for letting me in here.
0: We appreciate it. The new CD, it's on MCA. It's called Since. Mm-hmm. And for our subscribers right now, if you've not won any giveaways from KCRW in the past 90 days, call us with your member number, your membership number, 310-452-6700. 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I believe you're going to be back in L.A. Sometime in the next month or so, maybe to do a couple of things. I was talking to your guy at the record label, Rudy, and he's telling me,
1: Oh, is that so, Rudy?
0: It's not confirmed, but sometime
1: All
0: soon.
1: All right.
0: So, and when you do, we look forward to seeing you.
1: Thanks,
0: Richard.
1: Thanks for having me.
0: Yeah, it's Morning Becomes Eclectic at KCRW. We're going to go back to a set of music in just a moment.
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3: I mean, we're a bunch of locked guys in jail here. One second I'm sitting here with the, you know, watching a Martin Lawrence show, and the next second this kid's about to get messed up, and then we're all like, huh? You can imagine the complexness of the whole situation. What's the deal, Los Angeles? This is Danny Hawk, and I'm doing my show, Jails, Hospitals, and Hip-Hop, at the Actors Gang in Hollywood, starting November 11th. For tickets, call 213-628-2772. 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

0: It's 89.9 KCRW as morning becomes eclectic, and music from Los Amigos Invisibles, band from Venezuela, from their album Typical and Autochtonal. It's on EMI Records, and the track you were listening to was Dame Tu Color. Before that, music from the new Herbie Hancock release, which is Gershwin's World, and a piece from that one called Here Come the Honeyman, that's released on Verve Records. We heard something from the Shadow Records compilation that is called Cinematique, and a piece of music from the London Funk All-Stars called The Chase, and also music from Beck. A track from his latest CD, which is officially out and in record stores now. The album is called Mutations. It's on Geffen and Nobody's Fault But My Own. November 24th, Beck will be dropping by the studios in Santa Monica and performing live for us with his band. Make a note of that one. And we began that set with music from the first Gillian Welch album, Revival, and Orphan Girl, which was released on the Almo Records label. It's Morning Becomes Eclectic at 89.9 KCRW. We're coming to you live from the Museum of Television and Radio in New York City. We're here as a part of the CMJ Music Marathon. And a little later on, in about 20 minutes, 25 minutes or so, Beth Orton will join us for a live set of music. She's here now warming up, checking out the vibes here in the theater. We're in the Goodson Theater. We'll have a little bit of a crowd in here as well. We'll come back and play you some more music in just a moment as Morning Becomes Eclectic.
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89.9 KCRW as Morning Becomes Eclectic continues. I'm coming to you from the Museum of Television and Radio in New York City as a part of the CMJ Music Marathon. Coming up in the next hour, Beth Orton will join us. Going to play some songs from her album that is due out next year. So you get an exclusive peek coming up at around 11:20 this morning. In the last set, we heard music from Willie Nelson's latest album. It's called Teatro. It's on Island Records. And the piece of music we were listening to is called Everywhere I Go. And we heard music from the new Placebo release as well. The album's called Without You, I'm Nothing. It's on Virgin Records. And Ask for Answers was the track we were listening to. Listening to some High Llamas right now, remixed. It's KCRW Santa Monica at 89.9, KCRY Indio Palm Springs 89.3, and KCRU Oxnard Ventura 89.1 FM. KCRW is a community service of Santa Monica College, National Public Radio for more of Southern California. 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It's on V2 Records. The album of remixes from High Llamas is called Lolo Rosso. And this will take us up to news from National Public Radio.

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The LA Weekly provides the latest in news, arts, and entertainment and offers comprehensive calendar listings. 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Plus Judith Lewis on London in a Weekend. It's KCRW. News from National Public Radio is next. 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Now on screen at the New Art Theatre in West Los Angeles is the new film Unmade Beds. It's a black comedy set in the sexual jungle of the New York singles scene. Maybe we should be asking a couple of questions around here about all that for you. Beth Orton will be joining us a little later on in about 15 minutes or so for a live performance as Morning Becomes Eclectic comes to you live from New York City today. We're actually broadcasting from the Museum of Television and Radio as a part of the CMJ Music Marathon. And as I said, we will be welcoming various other guests over the next couple of days. Medeski, Martin, and Wood will be here tomorrow. Block will be here tomorrow as well, Jamie Block. And on Friday, we'll be joined by Mercury Rev. So we're looking forward to a live performance from them. And Todd Haynes, director of Velvet Goldmine, will also join us. Taking a look at this day in music history, it is November the 3rd. And I was looking through some birthdays today, and the one that particularly caught my attention, because I thought we hadn't played any music from Squeeze for a while, was the fact that Chris Gifford of Squeeze has a birthday today. Here's some music from Squeeze as Morning Becomes Eclectic.

0: Morning Becomes Eclectic at 89.9 KCRW. That's music from the new Lennon anthology that was just released yesterday. In fact, it's a four CD collection and a different take, as I'm sure you gathered from the keyboards in it, of Imagine, recorded way back when in Ascot. In fact, one of the CDs of the four CD collection is the music that John Lennon recorded before he moved to the United States, and that is one of the tracks you will find on it. It's called Imagine Take One. We also heard music from the new Spiritualized album, which is a live release recorded at the Royal Albert Hall, October 10th, 1997, a two-CD collection with choirs and orchestras and strings and all sorts of groovy additions to the what is already a groovy sound from Spiritualized. Oh, Happy Day was the track that we were listening to, and we began with music from Squeeze because it's one of the guys' birthdays today. We figured we'd wish him a happy birthday from the 1993 release by A&M Records. Third Rail was the name of the song from a CD called Some Fantastic Place. There's a segue in there somewhere. I think I'll leave it alone. But we're coming to you from a CMJ, which is the Music Marathon in New York City over the next couple of days. Lots of very cool music happening out and about, and some of it right here with us on Morning Becomes Eclectic, because we're broadcasting live from the Museum of Television and Radio. And when we return, we'll be having a chat and hearing some music from Beth Orton.
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0: This Morning Becomes Eclectic at 89.9 KCRW, and what have we got, about 21 minutes after 11 in LA, and a very good morning and welcome to Beth Orton.
2: Hello.
0: Hi, thanks for being here. We appreciate you coming in. We're going to hear some music in a moment. But before we get to that, tell us a little bit about what you've been up to. You've got a new album coming out in the new year.
2: Yeah.
0: And I know we're going to hear some songs from it in a little while. Mm-hmm. Took some time to make the album. What happened? You really sort of took your time on this one, and the process for you this time around was just really sort of taking some time off and working on the record?
2: Kind of, yeah. It was sort of worked on it, then took time off, and then went back to it and stuff like that to keep some kind of perspective, but still I didn't keep any perspective, but you know, did my best. But yeah, it's taken maybe a few months.
0: Because I know we were thinking that you were going to be over for a part of the Lilith Fair earlier on this year.
2: Yeah.
0: And you stayed in England to finish up on the album, right?
2: Yeah, it seemed like I just needed to keep focused, so.
0: So you've been working on the record, obviously, this year. Have you been working on it in England, or have you been here at all for any of the recording, just
2: no,
0: back home?
2: Yeah, England, yeah.
0: Is there any shift in the style of the record from the last one?
2: I find it really hard to say. I think there is. I think it's a bit more sort of grown up. No, it's not. No, no. Well, it is and it isn't. I get pretty childish sometimes, but it's interesting. It's just quite mad the way it worked. It was like the songs kind of picked themselves, and the things that happened, like people I met, like Dr. John was working in the same studio I was working in, and bumped into him and his manager, and I was going to work on his album, but I didn't because I was doing my one, and he was like, well, if you got anything you want... Oh, no, he's not doing... he's not from LA, is he? Anyway, he just wanted to play on it. So he did. He played on a couple of songs. We kept one in the end on the album, and then things like that just kept happening all year.
0: You started collaborating with a few people over the last year or so. I mean, you did that EP with Terry Collier as well.
2: Yeah.
0: Is that something you want to do more of? Do you get something from that, from working with these people?
2: I think because I'm sort of supposedly solo, though I've got my band, I've got Ted with me today.
0: Yeah, we should say Ted Barnes is going to be with you accompanying you this morning. But you have a band, right?
2: Yeah. But yeah, I mean, obviously it's great to bring in other musicians. You know, I've been... Ben Harper came down and played some guitar, which was brilliant, on a couple of songs, and David Roback and people like that. Just, I don't know, it's just really interesting working with different people. Definitely.
0: Did you do any live dates this year? You did some in England, right?
2: A couple, not many.
0: You did the big Glastonbury Mudfest, I believe.
2: No.
0: Was that the year before?
2: I didn't do
0: it's
2: it
0: always
2: this
0: a
2: year.
0: Mudfest.
2: Yeah.
0: Right.
2: Yeah.
0: So are we going to be able to see you here next year when the album comes out?
2: Definitely, yeah.
0: Okay. Well, we have Beth Orton with us, and she's got a guitar, and Ted's got a guitar, so why don't we hear some music? They're going to play us a couple of songs, and then we'll come back and chat a little bit more as Morning Becomes Eclectic from CMJ's Music Fest.
2: So we start with an old one, just to get going. It's called Best Bit.

Thank you. Just me drinking water. And this is called Sweetest Decline.

0: Thank you.
1: This morning becomes eclectic at 89.9 KCRW. Beth Orton is our guest, performing for us, along with Ted Barnes this morning. I know you're in town for the CMJ Music Marathon, and you're going to be playing for anybody who's heading this way from LA in the next few days at the West Beth Theatre on Saturday night. But we were talking before we went on the air about the fact that you've been in town a couple of days, and I asked you what you've been doing, and you've been going out and checking out what's going on locally. What have you been up to?
0: We went to Harlem last night on the subway, which I was very impressed by. And we went to this little bar. They were singing, just doing some jazz sort of mad improvisation thing, and I don't know, it was amazing. And all these people getting up and singing, and someone said that I could sing, so I got up and sang really badly, but it was great.
1: Was there a band playing and you just got up and sang with them?
0: Yeah.
1: Do a couple of songs?
0: Yeah.
1: How did you end up going up there? Was somebody saying, oh, come on, we'll go up and check out?
0: Well, someone suggested it, and I was like, yeah, let's go.
1: Right.
0: So we did.
1: Do you do that a lot? I mean, do you go out and immerse yourself in other music scenes when you're traveling, when you're on the road or doing something? Do you go and check out what's happening in that town?
0: Yeah, I like to, definitely. Yeah. If given half a chance.
1: It would seem from some of the people that you've worked with recently, as we said before you sang those couple of songs, that you definitely seem to want to take on these other influences and listen to what other people are doing and perhaps have them be a part of what you're doing. Would that be fair? Or
0: yeah, I mean, I just like music, so I like good music, you know, whatever form it comes in. I don't mind, as long as there's good in all of it, isn't there, really?
1: When the first album came out, I would agree, by the way. Yeah, but when the first album came out, Trailer Park, there was a lot of attention all of a sudden. Is that something that you're comfortable with? I mean, all of a sudden people asking questions and saying, well, the songs are a little down, or, you know, people giving that kind of interpretation. Does that bother you at all?
0: Yeah, it's weird. People's interpretation is always weird. You know, it's like hearing gossip about yourself. It's just weird. But you just ignore it, you know, don't you? Because otherwise you become self-conscious, and then that affects the way you write, maybe. I don't know. That's what
1: right.
0: I think.
1: The music you did on your earlier work with William Orbit obviously was a much more dance-based kind of music behind your vocal, and then you did your own album, and then the Best Bit EP, as we talked about, which were, I don't know as I want to say darker, but definitely a slower tempo kind of music behind the vocal. What about the new album? Is there a shift?
0: Slower. it's sort of... I think it's more musical. It's definitely more musical than it's ever been before. Because, yeah, but it's very different. It's like versions on slowness. Had to be really slow or just a bit less slow or a little bit faster than slow. Or, do you know what I mean? I don't know. Kind of slow.
1: Never really getting above 30 miles an hour or something.
0: With my head I do, yeah, but it's just sort of... Yeah, I don't know. It's sort of... Yeah, it's quite relaxed.
1: Are you relaxed when you're actually making the music?
0: No. I'm not the most relaxed person. I get quite excitable, but I just like beauty, do you know? I love beautiful music, and so I try and make beautiful music.
1: Is it a stressful process for you to do that?
0: I think so, yeah. I think I found it quite stressful this time, but... but shut up.
2: I was there.
0: Yeah, all right.
1: Ted was in the studio, so he has a whole nother story, I'm sure.
0: Yeah, Ted, tell your story. Let's hear Ted's story.
2: No,
0: it was all right. I get a bit intense about it all, but that's probably, maybe that's like what
2: genius,
0: you do.
2: Probably.
0: Yeah, I'm genius. You know, it's just my streak of genius. but...
2: Or
0: maybe it's my hormones. I don't know. I don't know.
1: Well, as we said, the new album is coming out in February. I guess it's scheduled, and it's called Central Reservation. I'm told. Yeah. In England, the Central Reservation. A lot of people perhaps don't know this, but because it's called something different here. In England, the Central Reservation is that strip. Is it the median strip? The same thing. It's the thing that goes down the middle of the highway.
0: Yeah.
1: Any particular reason that?
0: Well, I went to Colombia at the beginning of the year, and one morning, about 7 in the morning, I was running down the middle of a central reservation.
1: Okay.
0: and
1: seemed like a good idea at the time.
0: Naked.
3: No, I wasn't.
4: With police in.
0: With the police, yeah, running.
4: Seemed important enough to do an album there.
3: Where my inspiration came from.
1: How many songs on the new album? Is it finished?
0: 20.
1: Is it finished to the point where you know what's going to be on it?
0: Yeah, there's 12 songs on it.
1: And you're going to play a couple for us now, right?
0: Yeah. Okay. That last one was a song. I'm so sorry. That is a really beautiful song that I just completely obliterated live on radio, but never mind.
1: It sounded pretty good to me. But
0: thanks.
1: But you would know.
0: I know. You see, this is what I'm liking. This. No, I'm not. I'm better in the studio.
1: It's Morning Becomes Eclectic. We're coming to you live from the Museum of Television and Radio in New York City. And Beth Orton, together with Ted Barnes, are going to play us some more music.
0: This is called Devil's Song.

And this is She Cries Your Name, just to be nice to people.

Thank you. This is another song off the Central Reservation.

0: Music from Beth Orton as 89.9 KCRW's Morning Becomes Eclectic comes to you from the Museum of Television and Radio in New York City. We're here for a part of the CMJ Music Marathon, as is Beth. I want to thank you for playing those songs. We actually finished a lot quicker than I thought we would. Now, I know you only prepared a certain amount of songs. If you don't want to do any more, that's fine. But if you do want to do another song, we probably have about another 4 or 5 minutes if you want to do another song.
1: Okay.
0: Yeah?
1: Encore. Oh, I don't know. Oh, we're not very good at all that spontaneous bit. You know?
2: Any requests?
1: Yeah. Request from the audience.
2: Dolphins?
1: Dolphins. Well...

0: I learned to play it the other day, but I only learned to play it really badly. Because Terry sort of played it, but... can I just... No, nothing. Maybe Dolphins, but you don't really... No,
1: I don't know
0: that. No. It's not fair on Teddy, really.
2: I'll
0: play that on Saturday night, though.
2: If we're putting you on the spot right now with this, it's okay.
0: No, that's fine. I like... Sugar Boy. Yeah, let's do Sugar Boy. I haven't done that in a while. I've been ill, by the way. I've been a bit institutionalised recently, so I'm a bit weird. Just give me some time to just... I mean, I know I've just done that live, but I don't care. Well, I do care. I'm just... Oh, God. I just ruined everything. No. Anyway...

0: This morning becomes eclectic. You're just listening to live music from Beth Orton in the studios here of the Museum of Television and Radio. Beth, thanks so much for being here.
1: That's fine, thank you.
0: I think the small audience that we have here today probably feels very privileged to have been sitting here and watching this performance, and I know too our listeners back in LA will have thoroughly enjoyed it. Hopefully we'll see you out there soon with the album in the new year.
1: Yeah.
0: The album, as we said, is to be called Central Reservation. Uh-huh. And now we know why, which is
1: great. You can always have that picture in your head.
0: Absolutely.
1: When you're listening to those sad songs.
0: I totally have that picture in
2: my
0: head.
2: Maybe you'll have
0: now.
2: A little smile.
0: And it will be coming out in February. So once again, thanks.
1: Thank you.
0: We appreciate it. And we have a big list of thank yous to do today before we wrap up this morning's edition of Morning Becomes Eclectic. Let me first of all let you know that this is KCRW Santa Monica at 89.9, KCRY Indio Palm Springs 89.3, and KCRU Oxnard Ventura at 89.1 FM. KCRW is a community service of Santa Monica College, and that is National Public Radio for more of Southern California. My thanks this morning to Craig Marks, who was our guest earlier on in the 9 o'clock hour, also Richard Buckner, who played for us earlier. Beth Orton, again, thank you for being here together with Ted Barnes. Bob Carlson, our sound engineer. Wendy Dorr, who assisted with sound this morning, and Ken Mueller, Kelly Gates, and Chip Cristarella at the Museum of Television and Radio. My thanks also to Rudy at MCA, Tom Gates at Arista, Matt Basford back at KCRW for running the board there, and Candice Moyer for in-studio assistance this morning at KCRW. Ariana Morgenstern is the producer of this program, and tomorrow in the 10 o'clock hour, as we come to you live again from New York City from the CMJ Music Marathon, Jamie Block will be here in the 10 o'clock hour, and then Medeski, Martin, and Wood will be here in the 11 o'clock hour. So that's our deal from here, but if you would like to get an autographed copy of Beth Orton's Trailer Park, plus, we also have copies of the Best Bit EP. 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

that I, all that I, all that I, all that I have to say is to tell you that the lantern is the moon river. I, the man in the moon, this thorn bush, my thorn bush, this dog, my dog, my...

Hello, I'm Liza Richardson. Welcome to Man on the Moon on KCRW, a mix of spoken music. The music right here is by Powermatic, and the album is called Powermatic Dance Hall. And this is the Highway Mix, featuring some laughter. And before that, we heard the Beastie Boys from Ill Communication with the voices of Reggie Gaines and Gray Palmer to open up Man in the Moon this evening. Stay tuned. On the way, we'll hear from Tommy Swerdlow, also Michael C. Ford, and Yvonne de la Vega will take us on a drive through Los Angeles. We'll hear the work of Pablo Neruda, interpreted by Glenn Close, actually. Also, Wanda Coleman coming up. She's an LA-based poet. From New York, Edwin Torres on the way. And coming up next, the music of Prez Prado with the voice of Maren Cadell. It's all ahead. Stay tuned to Man in the Moon on KCRW.

beginning, say your soup. My prayer lies asleep on mountaintop. 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Start, birthright, stop, begin. Be still, leaner, river still. Worship, take deep cuts, deeper still. Be by would be below. My still, be heart, lie by lung. Valleys as veins, be done. Flowing as life, be will. Be lead, neath me from above. My prayer continues.

We just heard the voice of poet Edwin Torres, based in New York City. This music is by Eat Static. It's new. And we move now into the music of Heights of Abraham. Stay tuned for the words of Pablo Neruda coming up next on Man in the Moon.

I like for you to be still. It is as though you were absent, and you hear me from far away, and my voice does not touch you. It seems as though your eyes had flown away, and it seems that a kiss had sealed your mouth. As all things are filled with my soul, you emerge from the things filled with my soul. You are like my soul, a butterfly of dream. And you are like the word melancholy. I like for you to be still, and you seem far away. It sounds as though you were lamenting, a butterfly cooing like a dove. And you hear me from far away, and my voice does not reach you. Let me come to be still in your silence, and let me talk to you with your silence that is bright as a lamp, simple as a ring. You are like the night, with its stillness and constellations. Your silence is that of a star, as remote and candid. I like for you to be still. It is as though you were absent, distant and full of sorrow, as though you had died. One word then, one smile is enough, and I'm happy. Happy that it's not true.

fortune cookies say, there will always be delicious memories in your life. 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

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We were driving up a windy sort of street, up and past these beautiful homes. We were in the hills overlooking LA. We were listening to Kind of Blue. We were listening to flamenco sketches, screeching tires and cliffs and shit. CD gets into your heartbeat, and we're on Mulholland. Views for days. LA, the valley, LA, the valley. A row of cool houses. It had a smell too. If LA could ever be fragrant, it was right here. It was warm, asphalt and jasmine. The wind was kind, big moon and stars and shit. And Miles, it was his 16 and he was taken. We were high, just everything. Are we really in this city? It's so hard to believe. Everything's beautiful at night. At night, LA looks good. Yeah, everything. Keep on driving car, rest your head back just a little, cause Bill Evans got this touch. Plink, plunk, plunk, plink. The top was down in perfect form. Heading west, just past Coldwater, great little racy turns, and hillsides, rows of them. He knew of a dirt road that hung on a hill, and when you stopped dead center, the view looked like fucking Poly Highway lookout in Oahu. Where were we? You're not gonna tell me it was under my nose all this time. I won't get excited about this city. Geez, it's pretty at night. At night, LA looks good. From right here, awesome. Back up, pull out, down the dirt road, go left. You're back on the highway. Hold it, stop, let the motorcycles pass. Shit, they were going fast. I heard them laughing. Get on, car, cruise, it's Miles. It's so sweet, forget it. Someone's scatting inside my brain. No, it ain't on the track. Someone's scatting. The backseat hears it too, cause I can see his lips moving. Go, lips, that's right. Let it go. Bodo dwe, dida, dida, dida, bodo dwe. And he gives it over to Coltrane. Trains or runaway. It's not that late. Go, car, ain't nothing at home to compare to this moment, this time, this time. Everyone at home is sleeping. I don't think they need me right now. No, it's not that late. Drive on down Beverly Glen. Down, down, down to sunset, left again into the freak show. Long line at B of A. Long fucking line at 2 in the morning. But the women have all got these legs. They look beautiful because the nights are so. And the smell is Ciara on nylons and spikes and shit. This night, we moved into Stanley Jordan, a few of my favorite things, so easy to listen to. And Sonny finger-plucking bass lines on a guitar, and the rhythm, plink, plunk, plunk, plink, lightly staccato. In my head, Phoebe Snow, I don't want the night to end. So turn right on Fairfax and tell me what you know about this flamenco sketches. It's a 6/8, 12 measures blue form, just a few modal changes with Miles' free melodic conception. What? The way he describes it is music. Go lips, backseat, driving my heartbeat with that scat. I have got to get a CD player. And I think Canner's is too bright for this night, so go left on Melrose. Mannequins and funky stores and shit. Johnny Rockets, two American 50s. Shit, I'm not even hungry. Can't we just drive? Go left on La Brea, all the way back to the hills. I don't want to be in this shit, I want to love it from way up there. From way up there, I love it. La Brea, up, turn right on the first block past Franklin. I want to hear the cannonball. Go left on Outpost, it hits Mulholland again. Oh, put on Kind of Blue. Put on Flamenco Sketches.

In a city in a summer of inundated lights, in the first summer of the years to go, what torn telegram says all freeways lead to Los Angeles? Stop. In a city of December fog, in the middle of June, it's one stunned shimmer of raving nightmares, anointing neon ecstasies of junk therapy and jazz. In a city of boxcars through the kink, in dunes of the Glendale Yard, burning grass in Sand Canyon, Burbank bloody crucifixes to dagger the world into the back of Orange County. South Bay funky mud under a track stitched in air. In a city of the Pasadena City Hall, in cabinets containing sybaritic legacies, St. Paul dome dropped on the provincial skyline like Patassus. Flash comics, modern as World War II. In a city of the Huntington Memorial Library, in an abandoned schoolhouse reflected over the rims of tubercular drinking fountains. In a city, in a summer, in a foggy, poisonous ether, in a dark night of inundated light, where life still too easily brings all sounds of voices

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I don't need love or care or support. 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I realize I'm an emotional cripple. I need to spend me some time on that nipple. I want to get smashed, so make it a triple. Milk, milk, more fucking milk. That's what I want from my mother. Don't make excuses with the woods and the coulds. Stop mixing Kool-Aid, I want the goods. Milk, milk, more fucking milk. That's what I want from my mother. I want you to stop whatever you're doing and start with the pumping and start with the brewing. I don't care if you have to start mooing. Milk, milk, more fucking milk. That's what I want from my mother.

You've been listening to a mix of spoken word and music on KCRW and Man in the Moon. We just heard the music of Sir Julian with his version of Caravan, and over that the voice of Tommy Swerdlow, produced by Harvey Kubernick for New Alliance Records. Tommy Swerdlow is based here in Los Angeles. He's a screenwriter and a poet. That's from his album Prisoner of the Gifted Sleep. We heard Milk. Tommy Swerdlow. To follow Michael C. Ford, also from L.A., Fire Escapes is his excellent New Alliance recording. And we heard one from the Los Angeles Suite by Michael C. Ford. Then ahead of that, Yvonne de la Vega, also from L.A., Flamenco Sketches is the name of the piece from Jazz Speak. Over that, or actually, we heard it with the music of Earl Harvin. He's a drummer. He has a jazz recording out called Trio Quartet. We heard Disturbing Tranquilities by Earl Harvin of MC 900 with Jesus's band. He also has a rock band called Rubber Bullet. Earl Harvin, drummer mixed with Yvonne de la Vega. And then ahead of that, Glenn Close reading Pablo Neruda and Wanda Coleman. Both of those pieces mixed with a piece of music by Heights of Abraham from the new Ambient Groove Volume 2 collection. And that followed the voice of Edwin Torres and Eat Static. I'm Liza Richardson. This is KCRW. Thanks for keeping us company tonight. Special thanks to Monica for assisting me. Stay tuned. Coming up next on KCRW, it's Kevin Lincoln. In the meantime, Man in the Moon is back next Friday at midnight. I'm back tomorrow, Saturday and Sunday from 2 to 5 for Total Eclipse right here on KCRW.

The results are in, and KCRW's summer sign-up is a winner. 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Over $858,000. Nearly 800 volunteers took their calls. What a team. Our thanks to everyone. By the way, Patti Smith, Jim Carroll, Laurie Anderson, and Ken Nordine will all be at When Words Collide, the Long Beach Spoken Word Festival in September. For more information, call 310-438-3224. Tomorrow, Saturday, from 3 to 7 p.m., Beyond Baroque in Venice presents an afternoon reading of the works of Pablo Neruda. And then Sunday, at Book Soup Bistro on Sunset, you can check out Michael C. Ford, who we heard from in the set. That's Sunday night at Book Soup Bistro. The music here is by the Rolling Stones. I'm Liza Richardson. Next, Meantime on KCRW.

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2: And Hank Holmes.
1: And we're still waiting for Ross Michael. Perhaps he's somewhere between here and there, but soon come. Meantime, we have a special treat for you. We were able to get hold of the soundtrack to the movie Rockers. Not the Island Record version of it, but the real soundtrack. And for those of you who saw the film at Filmex last year, you'll remember in the opening scenes, the Abyssinians and Ross Michael and the Sons of Negus appeared singing and testifying up in the hills the classic Abyssinian song, Sata Masagana.

0: Yes, the bongo man has come. Really, that was Jimmy Cliff with Ross Michael and the Sons of Negus doing Bongo Man off his most recent album. Before that, from the real soundtrack to the movie Rockers, the Abyssinians and Ross Michael and the Sons of Negus doing Sata Masa. Hello, Ross Michael. Guess who just walked in the studio? Irie, give thanks. Ross Michael, welcome to the Reggae Beat.
1: Wadada. Wadada. Welcome. Wadada means love. And I say one heart. I know everyone was sharpening up the first week, which was last week. But, you know, feel no... I know I don't lose anything for the roots rock. So right now, I have a new song, at least on my first album I produced named Movements. It's the Ethiopian national anthem. It's an anthem that the Honorable Marcus Garvey really formulated from the UNIA. That means United Negro Improvement Association. So let's hear it. The anthem.

0: Yes, and that was the Ethiopian national anthem. As Anna is saying, you know, that is a song where, you know, is a roots cultural ground nation, you know, where everyone, as it is said, every vine, you know, twin fig tree, the fatherhood of God and the brotherhood of man. So, you know, this one is one named Unicy.
1: Eternal life, I think.
0: Eternal life, still Unicy, you know. So just sit within and hold it, for this one don't really come out yet. So I can go to a sketch or something. Rastafari.

I hear people say, you know, that them are really dead first and then them go out and all them business then. But here where I stay, and I know, say, I want to look nice too. What's the use of dying when you have to live again? So praise Jah, stop paying the price of sin and live. Rastafari, Almighty. So remember, you know, I and I will be coming. I'm playing some nice

Yeah, and that is stop paying the price of sin and live. Well, listen, just say is one love. And I come from make everyone know, say, you see, Rasta people and the world is a loving set of people. But it's true, I want no really to, you know, check within, you know. For anyone who really come for really, for deal with justice and equality, there's always a fight. For everyone talk about, and I say, Jesus, Jesus Christus, Rastafari. Some people say Jesus. Yet still the reason why that man was even crucified and suffer and feel all them things there. Actually, him there deal with what? Justice is part of philosophy. It was different than the scribes and Pharisees. So true knowledge increase and experience really teaches wisdom. You know? Do the right thing for right now. This one named Tena in Love, Amharic Sound, with Horns of Africa. Remember, it's a versatile group. This is, you know, Ras Michael and the Sons of Negroes. Ja!

Yeah, and that one is Tena in love. Tena Stilling means greetings, how are you? You know. Well, right now, and I have one say, Jah got the whole world in his hand. And it's a reality, for it is even a special request from, you know, Ayat and some bridging, you know, and a whole. So I say right now, say just remember, as everyone seated say, Jah really got the whole world in his hand. Rastafari, live.

Yes, and that one is Jagat the whole world in his hand. Now listen, as I say, it's a versatile, and this program is a roots one, where is equality and justice comes for all who knows that Satan's kingdom must fall. So right now, with special from I and I, you know, I'm on scene, say, I brother is here, his name Burning Spear, Winston. So right now, I play this one where I love, and I go play some more still, but this one name, take it. For the judgment is no more water, it is a fire. So it's fire down below. Winston Burning Spear. Ja!

Yes, I remember, you know, as I and I said, it's one love and it's one heart will rule creation this day. So, you and I remember, said, just say, let your light so shine that everyone will see good work and glorify the Father who art in Zion. So right now, we have this one, say, marching on. And I know in due time, you know, far is that we are though, marching on to victory. So listen to it, Naya Bingi, from the album, Naya Bingi, Ras Michael.

Yes. And that one say marching on to victory, to identification. Aye. Now, right now, you know, so much things happen, so much suffering, so much frustration, you know, segregation, victimization. That, remember, the roots music is the people's music, which is the roots rock, reggae music, cultural. Far is where the people them feel and see, and the things will happen to them, them really sing about. And when it happen, you see the whole world have to respond. Far is universal tribulation. You see, so every reggae sound that I want to hear, someone, some part of the world passing through that said, the Lord at the said moment, the record has been. So listen, this one name woke up. So, is when I wake up one morning, how I feel. Rastafari.

hear that sound there? Listen to it. That's how I feel when I wake up, that man. So listen to this one now. Listen to this one now. You hear it, sir? Far as that drama, you know.

River Jordan roll. So I know, say, from everyone I do good, and I strive to do it, and really mean it. Here we Jado. Him wipe all the weeping eyes. But each and every man say, and I seek peace. But it's a personal responsibility of each individual. That means say, you have to really mean what you say. As Jah say, let your yea be yea, and your nay be nay. So listen to this one. We say, none of Jah's children don't cry. Rastafari.

0: The love no partial. 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You know, she named Jackie. It's a fullness and pray that the Lord still, you know, make everything get over and she can ride high again and come. And good love to our grandparents for their full love and full hospitality. And we live to see many, many more here, as just say, gift of God is eternal life. So this one say, listen to it, one heart.
1: Dread Lion.
0: Rastafari.
1: Dread Lion.
0: Listen to it. Msewa, him feel like me right now. Him say, listen to it, you know. For him feel like I and I right now. For it's a reality, you know. This is a life thing, you know. Where just say, one heart, one love, one way. The church is one foundation, which is the heart of man. So listen to it. Right? One heart, one love.

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Yet still there's nothing that is new. Yet knowledge increase. 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
0: Ras Michael and the Sons of Mix. 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
1: Honey's gold.
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0: Tony, Jatoni and all.
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0: family
1: aye,
0: and sisters. Tony G. Clean to see. And the sister Tida and all the bridges. And everyone. Sister Karen, everyone. 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Call this chant. 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Yes. Yes.
1: Blue sky. Roses are red.
0: Yeah.
1: Corn is gold, for it's harvest.
0: I remember, you know, it's a
1: springtime
0: musical.
1: Trees are green, my
0: when
1: friend.
0: I say exploration, I say I create and I rotate aeration.
1: And the wind comes roaring through.
0: Ja! Ja!
1: Rastafari. Smite room. Now.
0: I say when you're talking,

0: silly eye. I must have lied. Must have fallen. Silly eye. Keep
1: right up for eye. The most
0: I keep talking. Yeah.
1: In Zion,
0: I.
1: Riding on.
0: Yes, and then I say, you know, it's just a cultural vibration in a musical, you know, intensified, you know, vibes. So right now, just keep the art a tune and remember, we have this one say, you know, there's a place where everyone knows the best and your art have a carrier there and then you go to the real place. It name Zion, in Zion.

0: That one was in Zion. So listen, keep your thought and heart right there. Meanwhile, now I'm just putting a slight little brother Raja.
1: Yes, I give thanks. Hey, Ross Michael, bravo. All right, well, that's 1 hour down and one more to go. Ross Michael, as you are obviously aware, is here in the studio with us, and we have to take care of just a couple of seconds of business, and then we'll go back to another uninterrupted hour of Ross Michael. We want to send that entire first hour with love to Reen, to Dozier and Jane, to Rose and Anne, and a special congratulations to a friend of reggae and Jamaica, Del Rose, of the Act One restaurant. If you've been by there recently, you've found it closed. It's not out of business. Del Rose just had a baby. And we want to congratulate Del Rose and her new son, Nathan Richard, and she'll reopen Act One shortly. Next week, everyone, I would like to strongly encourage you all, if you're at all interested in reggae music, to plan a Sunday house party, because we are going to be on here on KCRW for 5 straight, uninterrupted, righteous, rhythm-filled reggae hours. And we're going to have disc jockeys from as far away as Vancouver, Canada, San Francisco, Santa Cruz, Berkeley, and other parts of California. They'll all be bringing some of their most special treasures, live tapes from all over the world. It will be 5 hours of mind-blowing stuff, a battle of the disc jockeys and the sound systems right here on KCRW. If you love reggae, plan to be with us from noon to 5 uninterrupted, and we're going to have a lot of surprises, too. We don't want to tell you about them, but you'll be real sorry if you miss next week's 5-hour special. Hank, anything to add to that?
2: No, just should be good, with maybe a couple of surprises. 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
1: All right, well, 2 more things, and then back to Ross Michael. The Specials, the ska revival group on Two Tone from England, will be at the Whiskey on the 8th and 9th, Friday and Saturday, and there's talk that there will be a special added show on Sunday. Digby's tonight, possibility of another Jamaican live DJ from 8 o'clock on, 1600 South La Cienega. Ron Miller, as always, playing great sounds, old and new, from Jamaica. And if you enjoy dancing live to reggae and rockers and rock steady, check out Digby's, 1600 South La Cienega. And right now, Damon on the phone. So right now, we go on to another unreleased tape of Ross Michael. And this one is introduced by one of Ross Michael's brethren, and it's called Woke Up.
3: Why? I'd love to know that, too. But I'm glad them put them on before it too late.
4: Sister. Yeah, me now. Me no like how them deal with it, you know, because, you know, long time I want to listen to Roots music, but they never do that. Them always a play the far old music when I have no taste in a Jamaica feel. You understand? So give thanks and praise to the Dread and the Lion. Dread Lion!

0: Jah. 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But I hear all the things that we say.
1: Must get a blow.
0: We know.

0: Remember, when we say, we mean all wickedness, you know.
1: We know the Pope was
0: remember,
1: the Pope. But we shouldn't treat that
0: chicken. I like one individual. The evil system, the minds of evil.
1: Woke up this
0: I've
1: morning,
0: got to be destroyed.
1: Feeling sad and low.
0: If I see too much oppression, victimization,
1: no
0: discrimination,
1: no food to
0: and
1: eat,
0: unfriendly attitudes towards one another.
1: Around
0: so all them things have to cut out
1: of
0: them.
1: This morning,
0: and then we won't, you know, feel no way.
1: Sad and low.
0: Like how me feel all now.

0: 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See, la, Adonia, Bastana.
1: You're filling with content and scorn, but I know that won't keep you on.

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As we say, we fight not against flesh and blood, but against spiritual wickedness in high or low places. Teach the people on the right

0: couldn't be my home.
1: And you have so much things in the land.
0: I got to go on home.
1: Far is not hunger war can stop
0: and
1: war, you know.
0: Couldn't be my home.
1: But man of goodwill can just have
0: for
1: the mission. Can deal with such a deadly enemy that cause such frustration and death and sorrow upon the land.
0: And if Pope get a blow, I know. That the Pope must get a blow. Pope of this morning.

Yes, keeper and I on the go. So this one, you know, I want to know, say, just keep no spirit right there on the go with a steady meditation, for this is a musical purification. Well, we have this one, say, Glory Dawn, from Ras Michael and Sons of Negus album, Rastafari. I remember, you know, me say my brother is here, which is Burning Spear. So, you have some more sounds again here from such a power. If I remember Spear, you know, yeah, set him in certain things as everyone. The man who chant up most of the music from the Honorable Marcus Garvey, Messiah's spirit, has just set it. So remember. And the fullness of the glory again is to know, say, that such a man born in the said parish where such a prophet born and come from. This one is a Naya Bingi, you know. It's a churchical sound. Tell you what make Rastaman happy. And what make everyone really have a true self, not themselves really happy.

0: Some call him the Rose of Sharon. Some call him the Prince of Peace. But I Rasta call him Rasta Far High.
1: And to the rest that are waiting,
0: first and last reigning monarch of the Salamani Dynasty. A nation without its culture is like a flock without its shepherd, like a sheep without its rider, a cast to and fro in the sea. So remember, get your roots together. For the Honorable Marcus Garvey is the 20th century.

Selassie, you know, if I'm say clap your hands, all ye people, shout unto God with the voice of triumph. For the Lord Most High is terrible. He's a great king over all the earth. The Lord shall subdue the people under us and the nations under our feet when he maketh inquisition for blood. Remember it, I and everyone that put their trust in him. So listen now. This one say, I shall sing. Is an inspirational song, so take it in as it comes.

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0: cha,
1: yeah, listen to it.
0: Cha, cha, cha, cha, cha, cha.
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0: is a musical and a cultural experience and a brotherly communion. So, you know, sit yourselves there, you know, and make Jah be right inside, teach man and guide from this day on henceforth and forevermore. Jah! Rastafari. Well, this one say, Mr. Brown, by special meditation and request. Ras Michael and the Sons of Negro.
1: Mr. Brown, ain't Mr. Brown.
0: Whoa.

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So I'm gonna soon hear him in due time, coming through with some terrible roots. For him, I have all a gift there for going, you know, where I know, you know. So when I get it, just sip it. Yes, yes, live up in the hill, yeah.

0: does. Yeah. Yes. Yes. And so, as I say, Jaspier, with this one.
1: People get ready.
0: Get.
1: For the time.
0: Get ready. Now.

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Your mother or your brother. Oh. Walk with the wise. And you'll ever be in Jaja beehive. For the bee make honey. But the

Yes. So listen, you have to really understand all these messages that are coming from these ancient Deptaras. I mean, Deptaras mean people who chant music or scold the wicked and push down all aggression and suppression off of the land. So, you know, music gladdens the heart to those who really love equality. And to the heart who can't start in P-H-A-R-T-Z. So, you know, R, you know, the other way. So let Jah arise now and let his enemies be scattered. This one is from Peter saying, them want tell me about the funeral procession where we don't really go. So we want them understand it proper. Say them good to feel, say, them are the general to them.

Yes, this one is a churchical sound from the Rastaman Ground Nation, known as If You Only Knew the Blessing. So, Rasta gone in them heavens again, for I tell you, Ras Michael and Sons of Negus group is a first time group. Churchical with them now. If You Only Knew the Blessing.

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0: cha, cha, cha, cha. 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And I say, no, I go spiritual, not Negro. 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Ja, Rastafari, Bible said, you know, until each and everyone is just equally the heart and thoughts of everyone. You know, the dream of peace will only be a fleeting illusion. For the whole world now I seek for peace. But peace is a continuous struggle, it's a problem to the heart of man who won't come to that. You know, so until every heart come to that one mutuality and really mean peace, you know. Far. Them have all the organisms set up for that already. You know. His Majesty was the head of the League of Nations. And right now from the League of Nations come the United Nations, which is, you know, they call it now the follow-up. You know, see, at the League of Nations. So right now, the United Nations, they have to solve all things. But is everyone but really unite want to solve everything? You know? Far is like you have the saying, say, God in every man, but is every man in God? You know? So hear this one, where I'm say, where them can't take. A new name, you know, see?
1: Yeah!
0: Rastafari, 1977 bestseller, and the longest from the Jamaica, top 10, number 1.
1: Out of the mouth, you know, see, of
0: this one, take it or leave it. I'm going to tell you, so you can't leave it. For Rastafari,
1: with thy new creator. 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
0: Ja! 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So listen, musical vibration. And I say one love.

0: about. 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So right now, I say one heart to everyone in everywhere. Right now, universally, and one love for the Father out of God and the Brother out of man. Right now, it's Brother Raja, you know, and Mr. Spear and Tida, everyone, and Jackie and Jamil, and all the Rasta, and all who no Rasta, and all who a Fasta. We say, one love, one heart. Ja, Rastafari. I man, yeah? That's yeah. Brother Raja.
1: 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Hank and I want to thank you from the bottom of our heart for everything you've done today to make this wonderful. We'll be back next week, folks, with 5 hours of Jah music. 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

That's music from a forthcoming album by Nicola Conte called Rituals. The piece is called Black is the Graceful Veil. It's coming out on Decca on May 12th. Donati, Italian band with a Brazilian singer from Casa Brazil. We heard Now, Diga Now, Don't Say No. And music from Ludovico Einaudi from the album Divenire. A beautiful album. He is coming to town for a show at Hotel Cafe in about a month's time. And his music was chosen by Anlit for three NBA ads, graceful and pretty amazing. His name is Ludovico Einaudi. We started the show with a track from Divenire called Andare. I'm Tom Schnabel, and you are listening to 89.9 KCRW. We continue with a group that comes from Manitoba. They were in the studio with me a few days ago. They're called The Ducks. They have a record called Fast Paced World. The title track, which we'll play next, was inspired by a track

track by the late fella Ani Kalapo Kuti, and I must say the live session that we did, which we're going to run a week from today, just went fantastically, and Sarah Duga, the lead singer, is absolutely spectacular. So we'll hear that. After that, we'll hear music from Bobby Womack. We'll hear an old one from Bobby Womack, something new from Oliver Peoples, Volume 6, and a classic, which was requested last week, but we didn't have it. Well, we've got it now, Billy Cobham and Heather. I'm Tom Schnabel. This is 89.9 KCRW.

This is a track called Heather from a Billy Cobham album from the probably around 1973, 1974, when he left the Mahavishnu Orchestra. He put out a couple of great records. One of them was Spectrum, and the other one was Crosswinds. And I had completely forgotten about this track until someone requested it last week. So we, Ann Litt, found it and put it on a disc, and I'm going to go get a copy again. Young Michael Brecker playing very, very beautifully and authoritatively with the beautiful piano, Fender Rhodes, George Duke. Sounds good. Still sounds great. Music from Billy Cobham. Crosswinds, the piece Heather. We heard from Buzu Baju a track called Fuersaddle, whatever that means, from a new album, Oliver Peoples Collection, Volume 6. Always good stuff. Harry Hippie, classic from Bobby Womack, second in the set. And music from The Ducks. They'll be my guests next week in a taping that we did. New album. It's called Fast Paced World. Sarah Dugas, the vocalist, spectacular singer, amazing musician. Fast Paced World, a track on their new album. The title track was based on a song by Fela Anikalapo Kuti. We'll wind up our first hour with a couple of live sets that are really good. Here are the Fania All-Stars live at the Cheetah Volume 1, a Descarga Fania All-Stars. After that, an amazing performance by the great Brazilian guitarist Baden Powell, recorded in Frankfurt in 1975. We'll hear an extended version of the great song Asa Branca. It's KCRW.

Escobar, ¿y te entiendes?

It's the Fania All-Stars on KCRW. And this is Baden Powell in 1975, Frankfurt, Germany.

Two live concerts actually recorded pretty much almost the same time. We heard the Fania All-Stars at a New York club called the Cheetah. This is their two volumes that have just been reissued. Thursday, August 26, 1973, actually. The Fania All-Stars and Descarga Fania All-Stars. Descarga is a jam session in tropical Latin music. The Great Baden Powell, from a kind of hard-to-get record that recorded in Frankfurt, Germany in 1975. He was living in exile in Europe for a long time. He even spent a bit of time in Baden-Baden, Germany. Baden Powell, he was named after the founder of the Boy Scouts, an English guy named Baden Powell. Baden Powell. We heard Asa Branca, the Luis Gonzaga classic. We're going to play something from a group that named himself after a Steve Smith novel, is my memory serving me properly, which I always sort of remembered because I spent a lot of time in an L.A. County beach lifeguard tower. The band is called Not Drowning, Waving. Usually when people are drowning, they're not waving at all. They're just looking really bad and trying to stay on the surface. But anyway, that's another thing. You're supposed to prevent things like that from happening by being right down next to the riptide. Yada, yada, yada. On Thursday, May 7th, UCLA Live will welcome Sing Sing to Royce Hall. Sing Sing, a Papua New Guinea expression for large musical gathering, will bring together some of the most important indigenous artists for a celebration of traditional and contemporary music and dance. This is a really unusual looking show. We've got five pairs of tickets for our subscribers to see Sing Sing at UCLA's Royce Hall Thursday, May 7th at 8 p.m. If you haven't won any giveaways from us in the past 3 months, give us a call with your member number, 877-600-KCRW. 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Here is the New Zealand-based group, Not Drowning, Waving, and they're working with musicians from Papua New Guinea on a track called Tabaran.

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finishing up our first Independence Day set with a classic from Congo, Joseph Kabasele and the Orchestra Fiesta, African Fiesta rather, and Independence Cha-Cha, Joseph Kabasele, one of the great Congolese Congolese rumba artists back in the early 1960s. This was put out shortly after Patrice Lumumba was democratically elected president. You know what happened after that. Beautiful song from Ruben Blades, Enseis del Solar, Buscando America, Looking for America. That's the name of the record as well. Goes back to the mid-1980s. Music of Paul Simon. Simon and Garfunkel covered by Alyssa Graham. Her album is called simply Echo. We heard America. Brenda Fassie and Joy gave us South African version of Vangelis and John Anderson's State of Independence. And we began to pull ourselves out of the morbid mood that might have been engendered by the hour-long show of Freakonomics on Suicide. My thanks to Mary Falcone for that suggestion, and we played Bobby McFerrin, Don't Worry, Be Happy, his huge hit from 1989. I remember the date because I went to Borneo, and everybody in Borneo knew about this song. Over the next couple of weeks, KCRW presents a bunch of shows around town. There's Thou and Marat at the Hotel Cafe happening on Monday, July 11th. The Moth Story Slam at Busby's East in Miracle Mile. That's Tuesday the 12th. Tanarawin returning to L.A., this time at the Troubadour on Wednesday the 13th. KCRW.com presents Louisiana-based indie rockers Generationals with special guest Gardens and Villa at Cafe du Nord in San Francisco on Friday the 5th. Finally, the old-school soul review sounds of Fits and the Tantrums at the Music Box on Friday the 22nd. Check out KCRW.com for a complete set of shows that we are presenting.

0: 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I'm Tom Schnabel. 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Rahman and the Los Angeles Philharmonic. 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
1: Girl, you know he got a point in the song where he just takes it to the limit, vocally, emotionally, the passion was there. And that's one song I could listen to back to back. And even sometimes before I get to the end of the song, I rewind it. Because I might be thinking about like a game, and I'm like, man, I forgot to get the full effect of the song.
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3: How cool is that, Ron Artest and the Guest DJ Project? Congratulations to Rachel and everybody on that. That's very, very cool. We're going to listen to some Brazilian music. Good way to enjoy a summer holiday afternoon. On Friday, July 8th, the Roxy will host the 18th annual Brazilian Summer Festival with Diogo Nogueira. The 2011 edition will feature the rhythms of Rio de Janeiro through samba and batucada, samba drumming. We have 5 pairs of tickets for our members to attend the 18th annual Brazilian Summer Festival at the Roxy on Sunset Boulevard, Friday the 8th at 8 p.m., Friday the 8th of July. You haven't won any giveaways from us in the past 3 months. This looks like a fun event. Give us a call, 877-600-KCRW. Have your member number ready. Bob Werning will take your calls, 877-600-5279. These tickets are available to current members only, first come, first served, and are non-transferable. 5 pairs of tickets up for grabs to attend the 18th annual Brazilian Summer Festival at the Roxy on Friday, July 8th at 8 p.m. You must call now in order to win, 877-600-5279. Don't have anything from Diogo Nogueira. However, we do have something from Red Hot and Rio, Volume 2. I wrote about Caetano's piece on this in my music blog, Rhythm Planet, KCRW. We're going to hear something from Forró in the Dark, the Brazilian girls and Angelique Kidjo, called Aquele Abraço.
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0: music from a forthcoming album by Boubacar Traoré. It's called Mali Denhu. We heard something, we heard the piece called Mondio. This guy is from Mali. He's not as well known as the late Ali Farka Touré, but he's probably was more famous. He took Chubby Checker's The Twist and made a Malian version out of it and became very famous for the Malian twist. There was recently a show here in town where it showed all the pictures of people doing the twist in Bamako in the 1960s. And he got sick of it, of just being a one-hit wonder, because he wanted to do more. So he quit the music scene and became a tailor, a very good tailor. But then he was prodded to come back. Boubacar Traoré, Mali Denhu. The Gabin remix of Peggy Lee's Fever. This is a little added track on the Capitol singles. We heard something new from Red Hot and Rio, Volume 2. The track was a combination of the Brazilian girls, Forró in the Dark, and Angelique Kidjo, the album Red Hot and Rio. This also has a track, a fascinating one, called Terra, which means Earth, by Caetano Veloso. There's a very interesting story about that track and where he wrote it and under the circumstances that he wrote it. That's posted on my KCRW music blog. It's called Rhythm Planet. I think you'll find it quite interesting. It involves the Apollo 11 and prison in Rio. Anyway, it puts them together. I'm Tom Schnabel. 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
1: It's Morning Edition from NPR News. Good morning. I'm Steve Inskeep.
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0: Some of you, no doubt, will be heading for the Hollywood Bowl today and tomorrow. Hall and Oates are doing the big July 4th shows there, 7:30 tonight. Here is a slightly different version of Hall and Oates' song, Say No Go, and it's a classic 12-inch from De La Soul.

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If you're having a good third, and you have a great fourth, too.

A 1981 hit by the British reggae group Matumbi, called Point of View, Squeeze a Little Lovin'. It followed one from De La Soul covering Hall & Oates, Say No Go, a single that came out on Tommy Boy Records a long time ago. In the background, a lovely version of Brian Wilson's In My Room from Larry Golding's brand new recording. I'm Tom Schnabel. 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Over the next couple of weeks, you can catch a variety of live appearances here on 89.9 KCRW. Let's see what Jason Bentley is up to. Graffiti Fix coming on Tuesday the 5th, after the little holiday break. There's Foster the People on Thursday, July 7th. Thou and Moral, and that's happening on Monday, July 11th. Mia Doy Todd returning on Tuesday the 12th. The Generationals, following day, Wednesday the 13th, My Morning Jacket from The Village, a great special taping that we did on Friday the 15th. Joining Garth Trinidad on Friday, July 8th, is actor-director Michael Rapaport, director of the new documentary Beats, Rhymes, and Life, The Travels of a Tribe Called Quest, for a guest DJ set in the 9 p.m. hour. 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We are a community service of Santa Monica College. It's 4 minutes past 1 o'clock on this holiday Sunday. Hope you're enjoying it so far. Let's hope the sun comes out here on the west side anyway. It looks kind of dark, but we're down in the basement. We can't really see what the weather's like. You can see what KCRW looks like off the air. You can be a phone volunteer during our summer membership drive, August 11th through 19th. 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We'll feed you. You'll meet other KCRW peeps, and you'll have lots of fun. And you do something really important for

We'll open up our second hour with music by a group that kind of came and went, but left us with this wonderful evergreen summer song. It's called Swim. The group is Papa's Culture.

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0: Joe, hey Joe, you really got that beat now. 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

Dear Abby, I'm writing this letter in regards to my girl who reads your column all the time. And I hope that by printing this letter, maybe it might change her mind.

And she thought we were trying to start up an old flame again. Now she won't see me or talk to me on the phone, because she thought we really had something going on. You see, Abby,

she's the only girl I really, really love. That's what I was trying to explain when she saw me talking to that girl. Now, Abby, I done tried everything, but nothing I try seemed to do. That's why I wrote this letter to you. Now, Abby, I don't want to take up too much of your time, but I need you to help me save this romance of mine. You see, Abby,

0: Lovely version of that song here by Petra Hayden. Petra Hayden has a new album coming shortly from Anti Records called Petra Goes to the Movies. And many of these songs are actually kind of all, I don't know if it's actually a cappella is what you'd call it, but Petra does all the voices of the vocals and the instruments, and you know, it's pretty amazing. This one did have some instrumentation, and it sounded great. This is Not America from The Falcon and the Snowman, originally done by David Bowie and Pat Metheny. Also, we heard from Mr. David Bowie the first track released from his forthcoming album, The Next Day, Where Are We Now? Sounds great, but very anxious to hear the rest of the album. The Clash did Bank Robber and Bank Robber Dub from Black Market Clash, and Joe Strummer was just recently honored with a plaza in Spain. Joe Strummer will have a plaza in Granada, Spain, named after him following a Facebook petition that swayed city officials with the signatures of more than 2,000 residents, the BBC reports. It is to be known as Plaza de Joe Strummer. Check it out when in Granada, Spain. And we started off with Clarence Carter and Dear Abby. I am Gary Calamar, sitting in for Jason Bentley this morning. You can generally find me here at KCRW every Sunday evening from 6 to 8 p.m.
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0: Up next, we've got a new one from Jim James from My Morning Jacket. He's got a new solo album coming out in early February. It's not February yet, is it? No. Regions of Life and Sound of God, coming out February 5th on ATO Records. This is A New Life, new from Jim James on KCRW.

We're listening to some new music from Gustavo Santaolalla, film composer and all-around great musician. His new project, Bajo Fondo, and this one is called Pide Piso. The new album is called Presente. Cat Power did Manhattan from her latest album, Sun. Ariel Pink's Haunted Graffiti did Only in My Dreams from their latest. And we started off with a brand new one from Jim James from My Morning Jacket. We heard A New Life from the forthcoming release, Regions of Life and Sound of God, the album coming from ATO Records in just a couple weeks on February 5th. I'm Gary Calamar, sitting in for Jason Bentley on Morning Becomes Eclectic, and you're listening to member-supported 89.9 KCRW in Santa Monica, Los Angeles, KCRI Indio, KCRU Oxnard, KCRY Mojave. 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We are a community service of Santa Monica College. That's NPR for Southern California. Still up ahead, we have music from Eric Burden from The Animals. He's got a brand new album that is coming out shortly. We'll hear from No Such Thing. Also, Australian singer-songwriter Paul Kelly. Little Run DMC as well. But coming up in just a couple of minutes, news from NPR. And then Morning Becomes Eclectic will continue.

It's music from Bajo Fondo. News from NPR coming up in just a moment, and Morning Becomes Eclectic continues. I'm Gary Calamar, sitting in for Jason Bentley on Morning Becomes Eclectic. You can generally find me here on Sunday evenings from 6 to 8 p.m. playing the hits for you. Up next, we have a track from the forthcoming album from Atoms for Peace. That's a new project from Radiohead's Tom York and Nigel Godrich and Joey Warnker and Flea from Red Hot Chili Peppers and Mauro Raffosco. And this one's called Judge, Jury, Executioner, new from Atoms for Peace on KCRW.

0: your person, Jesus.
1: The Devil and Jesus. From Eric Burden. Eric Burden from The Animals, of course, and he sang with War for a while, and he's got a big comeback album coming out the end of this month from Abco Records. The album's called Till Your River Runs Dry, and we heard Devil and Jesus. Local Natives before that, their new one is called Hummingbird, and we heard Heavy Feet. They're going to be at doing a couple of shows, January 28th at the Fonda, and the following night at the El Rey. Johnny Marr has a brand new album coming as well. Johnny Marr from the Smiths, etc. We heard The Right Thing Right. The new album is called The Messenger, which will be out in February. And we started off with Adams for Peace and Judge, Jury, and Executioner from their forthcoming album, Amok. I'm Gary Calamar, sitting in for Jason Bentley. KCRW sponsors include the Mercedes-Benz Dealers of Southern California, featuring the redesigned GLK SUV with a new 302-horsepower V6. 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
1: You're welcome, Jennifer. Up next, we've got a track from Paul Kelly. Paul Kelly is a great singer-songwriter from Australia. And he is coming to town. I do a little music series called the Mimosa Music Series, kind of a brunch time weekend thing. And we have a show with Paul Kelly coming up. It takes place at the Federal Bar in the North Hollywood, the North Hollywood Arts District, I should say. And it's a free show. Come on down, have a mimosa, have a bagel. It's happening Saturday, January 26th, as I said, at the Federal Bar in North Hollywood. Another great band, Paper Pilots, will be opening the show, and we'd love to see you down there. Paul Kelly at the Federal Bar Saturday. And I say it's free, right? Did I say that? Okay, well, here's a track from his greatest hits collection. It's called Leaps and Bounds. Music from Paul Kelly on KCRW.

0: music from No Such Thing. Their new album is called Home, and this track is called Distance. Run DMC before that. You Talk Too Much makes it very clear. From the King of Rock, Ex-Cops before that, a duo out of Brooklyn, which I think are doing pretty well. This is from a single. They've got an album coming out soon as well. They're on the Other Music label, which is a great record store in New York. The track we heard was You Are a Lion, I Am a Lamb. The Replacements, I'll Be You, and we started off with Paul Kelly, Leaps and Bounds, from the Best of Paul Kelly. And as I said, he's got a free show coming up from a music series that I coordinate and put together. It's happening at the Federal Bar Saturday, January 26th, brunch time, 11:30 to 2:30. Free show. Come on down. Paul Kelly, Federal Bar, 126. I am Gary Calamar, sitting in for Mr. Jason Bentley this morning. Jason is in Park City, Utah, getting things together for some great broadcasting that's going to come from the Sundance Film Festival. And Lit is out there, and Chris DeRitas, and you'll be hearing some great interviews and music from those kids next week from the Sundance Film Festival.
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0: I'm Gary Calamar, sitting in for Jason. You can generally find me here on Sunday evenings from 6 to 8 p.m. How's everybody doing out there? Flu, no flu, flu shot, no flu shot. So far, I shouldn't even say anything, but so far I've been doing okay. But this next song goes out to my colleague, my assistant here, Valerie, who has fought the flu. She fought the flu, and now she has won. And appreciate her coming in today when she was feeling 100%, but this one goes out to her. It's KCRW and KCRW.com.

We're listening to music from the Brad Meldow Trio, Cry Me a River, from Progression, Art of the Trio, Volume 5. Brad Meldow will be doing some shows. He's got something coming up in May at Royce Hall, May 4th. Pixies, Here Comes Your Man. Phoenix did 1901 from Wolfgang Amadeus Phoenix. They have a new album in the works entitled Bankrupt, which is getting the finishing touches right now as we speak, and expected release date in April from Glassnote Records. And we started off with The Monkees from The Birds, The Bees, and The Monkees, and Valerie. And we send that out to our fantastic production assistant this morning, Valerie. Valerie I know your last name. Valerie Barrett. I was going to say Barnett for a second, but I would have been wrong. Ladies and gentlemen, that's going to do it for me. It has been my pleasure to sit in for Jason Bentley. Thanks for having me. Thanks to all you who have tuned in. You can generally find me here Sunday evening from 6 to 8 p.m. And I'd love to have you along for the ride on Sunday night. Would like to say the KCRW thanks the Mercedes-Benz Dealers of Southern California for its support of MBE's live in-studio sessions. You can watch song highlights from past in-studio performances by visiting kcrw.com/in-studio. 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

0: some doped out summer dub here on 89.9 KCRW and The Drop. 10 minutes after 7 o'clock, the music there is by Professor Oz, and it's remixed by Grant Fabau. It's his Waves and Skunk remix of the tune called Waves and Sun. It's forthcoming from a Quango compilation called Reggae Explosion. And you can also find it individually wrapped. It came out last year on Prozac Tracks. It's good. It's Professor Oz. And then right before that, something brand new, forthcoming, in fact, from Cassius. Cassius is back from Paris. The new album will be called Au Rêve, and it's due in store September 17th from Astral Works Records. Coming up next from Montreal, Canada, we will hear from Acufen. That's next. He does, you know, his sampling technique is called micro sampling. He takes little teeny tiny bits of things. You'll see what I mean. It's pretty interesting work. That's next. Acufen is next. Also coming up, we'll hear from Peace Orchestra Remixed. Something older from Herbert that I dug up tonight. We'll hear from Abraham with a new remix by Morgan Geis. It's beautiful. Something brand new from Ernest Saint Laurent. We'll hear from Four Hero, remixed by Ocean Lade. That's new. Also on the way, Home and Garden with a JT Donaldson update. A brand new Charles Webster remix. We'll hear from Supreme Beings of Leisure, remixed by Ian Pooley, as well as the new single from Tim Deluxe, It Just Won't Do. That's coming up as well. Also on the way, your chance at tickets to Deep featuring Little Louis Vega. It's happening July 29th. That's a week from tomorrow, Sunday, at 1650 Schrader Boulevard in Hollywood. Your chance at tickets to Little Louis Vega coming up very shortly. Okie doke. I'm Liza Richardson. Good evening. It's The Drop on 89.9 KCRW. 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
1: 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We just heard music from Home and Garden featuring Colette on vocals. It's called Sexuality, and it's remixed by JT Donaldson. Right before that, UBQ Project. It's called When I Fell in Love, and it's remixed by Charles Webster. That's new. Before that, Herbert from 1996. I cannot believe it's that old. It sounds so fresh. And it's from an EP called Part 2, and it features one called Deeper. That's Herbert. And at the top of the set, we heard from Akufen. My Way is the name of the album. It is new from Force Tracks, and we heard Even White Horizons. That started out the set. This is new. It's Rob Mello, and it features Cecile on vocals. It's called Fantasize. Rob Mello on 89.9 KCRW and the

Whoops. That's the end of the song. Indeed. Hello. It caught me a little bit by surprise. Hi, I'm Liza Richardson. The time is 7:40, and you're listening to 89.9 KCRW, The Drop. 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

0: sounds good. It's brand new music from Ernest Saint Laurent on his own Fluid System Recordings on 89.9 KCRW and The Drop. Right before Ernest Saint Laurent from Paris, we heard from Supreme Beings of Leisure with a new single called Divine. And that's from the forthcoming recording, full length, called Divine Operating System from Palm Pictures. The remix there is by Ian Pooley. Then before that, we heard something. It's by East Coast Boogeymen, and we heard Heaven's Groove. It's from the Scratch and Sniff EP, new on Aroma Records. And at the top of the set, we heard from Peace Orchestra. Remixed, we heard Meister Pets, remixed by Beanfield. And it's from the Reset compilation, which is a collection of remixes by Peace Orchestra. And that started out the set. I'm Liza Richardson. Good evening. It's The Drop every Saturday night from 7 o'clock till 9 o'clock right here on KCRW Santa Monica at 89.9. KCRI Indio Palm Springs at 89.3. 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A couple great things going on tonight. Let's see, we'll start with Basic Beats featuring Raul Campos, host of Nocturna. Coming up tonight at 9 o'clock here on KCRW, then later tonight he will be at Basic Beats along with Theory and Dr. No and Yuki. That's at Zen in Silver Lake. Also tonight, a party called Tune In, and it features Iz, otherwise known as Joshua, from San Francisco, and Brett Johnson from Dallas, Texas, Seasons recording artist. Also Lewis, FS, and Cade. Tune In is happening tonight, featuring Iz and Brett Johnson. Also tonight, Life presents a Seasons of Life party starring Lil Sean, Jason Blakemore, Lance Desardi, and Jamie Thinnes. And we'll tell you more about it when you give us a call. Also tonight, it's a wax party, and that's happening at the Martini Lounge. Lounge, that is. It's Juan Nunez's birthday, and they welcome special guest Hallo for the wax party tonight at the Martini Lounge. Give us a call if you have more questions. We have more information on all those events tonight here. Jessica and Glenn Walsh standing by to take your call at 310-450-5183. It's 8 o'clock.
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0: That's tonight at 9 o'clock. After that, Worldwide at 11 with Giles Peterson. 1 o'clock, Trisha Halloran and Brave New World. I'm Liza Richardson. The Drop is every Saturday night from 7 o'clock until 9. KCRW supporters include New Times, LA's award-winning news and entertainment weekly. This week in the music section, Mara Schwartz diagnoses the flaming lips while Scott Timberg crosses borders with songwriter Alejandro Escovedo. 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

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Don't even need a mixer, you can just scratch like that.

0: I hope you have the volume turned way up because this song is really sublime. It's by DJ Profile. It's called Surreal Picnic. You can find it on a Knots Landing EP. Four different artists on this. New from Nottingham, Housing Authority. All right, so pretty. Speaking of pretty music, this Thursday night, Bossa Nova presents Naked Music's Aquanote for a live DJ set in celebration of the new release from Naked Music and Astroworld. It's called The Pearl. Aquanote this Thursday night. It's a Bossa Nova presentation. Right before this DJ Profile, we heard something from Spiritual Life Music. It's by Ola Jagun and the Ancestral Rhythms. Odo Oya is the name of this track. And we heard Boyd's Spiritual Instrumental. That's new. Right before that, the big vocal track is by Tim Deluxe. It features Sam Obernick on vocals. That's her name, Sam Obernick. And the single is called It Just Won't Do. And then before that, something new on Blue M Recordings. Let me see what this is. It's Dizzy. That's the artist. And we heard one called Nappy Funk. New on Blue M Recordings. Venus Hum right before that, sounding sort of synth poppy. Very Au Courant. They're from Tennessee. It's going to be an import first, though. We heard Montana from Venus Hum. And before that, LHB with No Transmission. That's a remix featuring Driver's Seat by Sniffin' the Tears, sampled there. At the very top of the set, we heard from Abraham. That's remixed by Morgan Geist. The tune is Magpie. That started things out. Coming up next, we'll hear from Tweaker. That features David Sylvian on vocals, remixed by Scuba, otherwise known as King Brim. I'm Liza Richardson. 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Thanks so much for joining me tonight. 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And on Sunday, July 29th, Deep, that is, welcomes the return of Little Louis Vega for a very special DJ set. 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

0: Tony Braxton. It's a new white label. It's called Boney Traxton. Sounding good here on The Drop on 89.9 KCRW. Right before Boney Traxton, we heard from Joshua with Dubwise. That's a Seasons recording from a couple of years back, 2000. And at the top of the set, we heard from Tweaker, and that's featuring David Sylvian on vocals. Linoleum is the name of the track, remixed by King Britt, otherwise known as Scuba. You can find this on his own compilation. Let's see, tonight Joshua is playing the man that we heard from in this last set, the very dubbed out Dubwise song, Joshua. He's in town from San Francisco, otherwise known as Iz of Iz and Diz fame. Joshua is his other name. And he will be playing along with Brett Johnson, and it's a party called Tune In. It's happening tonight with residents Lewis FS and Cade. Also tonight, Basic Beats features Raul Campos. That's at Zen in Silver Lake. Also tonight, there's a party called Seasons of Life featuring Little Sean, Jason Blakemore, Lance Desardi, and Jamie Thinnes. Of course, it's the Wax Party tonight as well, and it's Juan Nunez's birthday, so happy birthday to Juan Nunez. And their special guest tonight will be Hallo with resident DJs Doc Martin, Little Chris, and Juan Nunez. That's the Wax Party tonight at the Martini Lounge. Give us a call if you have any more questions about all these events. 310-450-5183.
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0: You're listening to The Drop. I'm Liza Richardson. The time is 8:53, coming up very shortly. Nocturna with Raul Campos. And at 11 is Worldwide with Giles. 1 o'clock, Trisha Halloran and Brave New World. Let's see. Right now, this is For Hero, remixed by Osun Lade, as promised.

very pretty music. It's new. It's by 4Hero. Hold It Down is the name of the new single. Newly remixed by Usun Lare. And it's new from Talkin' Loud Records. That's it for the drop tonight. 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KCRI Indio Palm Springs at 89.3. 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Okay? So I'm Liza Richardson. Thanks so much for keeping me company tonight. The drop is every Saturday night from 7 o'clock until 9 o'clock. So every Saturday you can find me here. You can catch me every Friday night. I'm DJing pretty much every Friday night at one place or another. Usually at Sensa. That's at Sugar. Every Friday night we feature resident DJs Raul Campos, Casey Goto, Valita, and myself. This coming Friday night at Sensa at Sugar, it will be Valita's birthday, so please come out and wish her a happy birthday. This coming Friday night, it is her actual birthday, and that's at Sugar. You can also celebrate with Valita every Sunday night now at Star Shoes for her night with Killa Kel. It's called Proper, and they feature new jazz and broken beats and a lot of amazing music. So that's some of Valita's schedule. Let's see what else is happening. Friday nights also, I'd like to recommend More. It happens every Friday night featuring Tony Watson and Scott K. More is at GABA on Melrose, one block west of Normandy. Also, every Friday night is a party called Exit Visa. That's at Tangier and features resident DJs Matthew Cheney and Brian Corbett. And I'm there the first Friday of every month, Tangier on Hillhurst. Okay, so coming up next, Nocturna with Raul Campos. Stay close to the radio. Keep your dial tuned to the great music all night long. This is Soul Center in the background. That's the music of Thomas Brinkman. And that's it for the drop tonight. Nocturna's next.

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0: going a little glassy there on us at the end. That's a man named Seal on Snap on Thursday night here on KCRW. His debut album, simply called Seal. As I said last week, I don't know anything about him. I do have a magazine article, and I've actually progressed to the stage where I've got the magazine open, and it's sitting on the couch, just waiting for me to read it. And I shall very soon. And then I'll tell you everything that I uncover and unearth about this man. Actually, I don't care. I just love the way the music sounds. Someone said to me the other night, I ran into a friend and said, it's a very commercial album, but I love it that you're playing it. It's very, very good. We don't care about whether it's commercial or not. We just care about whether it's good. And it is. It's good fun. Good summer music from Seal. Before that, the Stone Roses, who gave us some good summer music the last couple of summers. And I'm just resurrecting this first album because it's so much fun that we're going to have them back in action again. That was the song called This Is the One. That first album is still available and highly recommended. And in the first place, a completely unknown band from Dublin called As Your Days, D-A-Y-S. I thought it was As Your Days. Don't you say the word A-Z-U-R-E, Azure? Well, we talked to their management, who said, oh, you mean As Your Days. And that was the name of the song as well, although in that case spelled D-A-Z-E. Gala is the vocalist and guitarist. Ray Lowry plays bass. Jeff Farrell is the drummer, and on that particular track, As Your Days, Dave Carey was doing guitar work as well. The EP is called Anything For You, which is what we do here at KCRW, and we say thanks to the Lemley Theaters for their support, and let you know that now at the Lemley Royal in West Los Angeles, the late John Cassavetes classic film opening night. Ruth Hirschman will be here with us in just a few minutes. In the meantime, I'm going to play a couple, three pieces for us from the Young Gods album. The Young Gods play Kurt Vile on Snap.
1: Ladies and gentlemen, you're about to hear the opera from

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0: On Snap on KCRW, Santa Monica from the Young Gods. Three pieces from their album. Young Gods play Kurt Vile and all three of those from the Three Penny Opera on Snap on a Thursday night with the prologue and then the Solomon song and then Mackie Messer, that last being the one sort of a lament with the audience being invited to identify with the hero and to explain the shark showing his teeth, but Mac hiding his knife. I love this program. I love KCRW a lot, too. This is a very special place to me, and I think for you, too. And we've devised, I can't say we, because I had nothing to do with the devising of this, but something has been devised by the clever people down in the office at KCRW, and Ruth Hirschman, our general manager, is here to tell you about it.
1: Actually, Deirdre, you know, the inspiration for this event, which I really look forward to talking to your audience about, the inspiration for Summer Day came from Monet Giverny. I went out
0: How
1: there.
0: So?
1: Yeah, can I? Let me tell you the story because it's a one.

0: Wonderful story. I went out there last spring to see it, and I want to tell you just a little bit about the background. Claude Monet was so impoverished that at one point he had to stop painting because he didn't have enough money to buy paints and brushes. And he had a patron with whom he was involved, and the patron lost all his money and began also to lose his mind and flip out. And Monet got involved with the patron's wife, and the patron sort of disappeared. And Monet and the patron's wife decided they had both, between both of them, there were 10 mouths to feed. They both had families. So these two people decided to get together. And Monet went off into the countryside to look for an affordable place to live. And that's how he stumbled upon Giverny. And when he got there, the peasants were not at all enamored of artists. And when he first came out into the fields...
1: Oh, we know
0: fields,
1: this feeling, don't we?
0: Right. When he first came out into the fields with his easel and his brushes, and he began to paint the haystacks that were going to make him immortal, the peasants burned them down to chase him away.
1: And in the haystacks, not the paintings.
0: The haystacks. So in this bleak beginning with, you know, 8 kids to feed... These two people in this strange house in the country, because it was cheap, began one of the great celebrations of the bounty of nature, of fine food and fine wine and fine art. And when I saw this all at Giverny and learned about it, it seemed to me that our celebration, Summer Day, which is a wine tasting, gourmet feasting, dancing event, it was just terribly suitable to us. It was our first coming out party.
1: And it's an event of camaraderie, too.
0: Yes, it is. We really want to toast our fine friends, and we hope that you are one of them. We want to give you the opportunity. We get to crawl out of the basement here at Santa Monica College into the sun. And as everybody knows about radio people, they live in dark corners and in front of solitary microphones. So it's our opportunity to greet you on a bright and shining day, and to help KCRW build a new performance radio drama studio, because that's what this is a benefit for. And we have more than 60 different wineries from the great wine countries of Napa and Sonoma and Santa Barbara and San Luis Obispo, all of whom will be coming down, as well as wineries from Italy, France, Germany, even Chile. I want to just read, if I can, just some of the wineries. By the way, if you don't drink wine, Eureka Brewery will be there, Wolfgang Puck's Brewery, serving beer. But some of the wineries, the Wild Horse Winery, the Shadow Creek Cellars, the Ojai Vineyards, the Sanford Winery, the Louis Martini Winery, the Firestone Vineyard, Flora Springs Wine Company, the Clos de Bois Winery, the Bonnie Dune Vineyard. There are all kinds. There are big wineries and very small wineries. They'll be pouring their great whites and their great reds. That plus our commemorative wine glass. And about 24 restaurants. And maybe I could just begin with the A's. Angeli's, Aunt Kizzy's Back Porch, Campanile, Chaya, Cutter's, Dale's Bistro, El Porton, Hal's, L.A. Nicola, Michael's, Nucleus Nuance, Orso, Patina. I'm not even through the list. They will be serving all afternoon, and we have a 10-piece dance band. They'll be called Swing Savant. They'll be playing Foxtrot, Sync Back to the Age of Cole Porter. We're going to put a canopy over the amphitheater floor and have dancing all afternoon, and the whole thing is only $50, and all the wine and the food and the dancing is complimentary, but time is running out and tickets are limited. And this event is Sunday, June 30th, the last Sunday in June, from 1 to 5 in the Elegant Garden Plaza of the Pacific Design
1: Center. So that's just a little more than 2 weeks away.
0: A little more than 2 weeks. And if you call us at area code 213-450-5183, just pick up the phone and call 213-450-5183. You can charge it on your Visa or your MasterCard. Ask for the tickets. People have been calling in all afternoon, and they've been asking for 2 tickets, 4 tickets, 6 tickets. And one of the suggestions that I make is that you fill up a car with people, and you get one person who is the designated driver, and that person promises to only drink China Mist iced tea and Olympia water or San Pellegrino. Great. Or Starbucks coffee while the rest of you imbibe, and he becomes the designated driver, and people have been calling with following that suggestion. So that's Sunday, June 30th, the last Sunday in June, and all of KCRW's programmers and staff will be there on hand to toast you, to meet you, to greet you, and to invite you to our first, it's our first coming out party, Summer
1: Day. This is going to be a lot like, you know, we have our staff picnics once a year, and this is, and it's actually the rare time during the year when we all see each other. There are people who work in the morning that I never see from picnic to picnic, but this is a picnic with our listeners. I love it.
0: And with 60 of the finest wineries in the world.
1: You mentioned one in there, one of my absolute favorite in the world, Clos du Bois.
0: Yes.
1: Brilliant winery. Yeah. Yay.
0: I've just come back from the wine country of Northern California, and interestingly enough, many of the wineries that I visited, and I went after the small wineries in the Healdsburg area, are coming to this event. So once again, it's 450-5183, area code 213.
1: Yeah, just explain again to people about the reservations. They may think we're just doing an interview or something here.
0: You need to make
1: limited.
0: Your reservations.
1: Seating is
0: limited. Space is limited, and we are filling up very quickly for the summer day event. Because it's only $50, and it includes all the wine and all the food and the dancing,
1: It's cheap. And it's for a good cause.
0: Right. And it's a
1: and
0: wonderful.
1: And it's going to be fun.
0: It's going to be fun. It's going to be a wonderful, it's a casual but elegant event. It's going to be a wonderful afternoon. I just want to explain, if I can, about the auction. We have a special wine auction as well, and we'll be auctioning off 155 lots of some of the great wines in the world, many special and limited bottlings, BV Private Reserve Multiple Vintages, Heights Fay Vineyard. This makes a lot of sense, Deirdre, if you know your wine. To someone like you and me, it sounds like Chinese. But if you're into wine, you understand this is a secret language. Ridge Montebello, Inglenook Cask, Diamond Creek, Red Rock Terrace, Mondavi Unfined. Those are some of the bottlings. Wines from famous French regions like Médoc, wines like Lafite, Palmer, Léoville-Lascasses, and wines from regions like the Côte d'Ivoire, wines like Clos de Vougeot. There are single bottle lots with a minimum bid as low as $20. We have special artist designed bottles by Peter Shire and Carrie Feldman. And we have some extraordinary trips to the wine countries of California and France, including round trip air transportation from Los Angeles for two to Orly, and then first-class rail passes, and we have medieval, I mean, you won't believe this, the Chateau Coeur d'Alene in the heart of the Médoc. It's 17th century style. It's situated in 5 acres of vineyards, and we will give you full pension at the Chateau's world-class restaurant and a special day and night tour, Saint-Emilion. We have Sonoma wine, crush season winery tours. We're giving away special gourmet classes. The Robert Mondavi Food and Wine Center in Costa Mesa will be giving those. All of those are going to be up for the auction. Now, the auction is 100 because the seating is very limited. It's upstairs in the garden, upstairs in the Pacific Design Center in the Fuchsia Plush Dramatic Theater that they have up there. We have one of the finest auctioneers, Dennis Foley from Butterfield & Butterfield. He will be pounding the gavel. And the auction and summer day is $150, but you can deduct $100 from any purchase that you make. So if you bid and you buy one of the wine trips or the wine classes or one of the special wine bottlings or the special designer bottles, in effect, you take the admission price to the auction right off the price that you've paid. So it's $150 for summer day and the wine auction, $50 just for summer day. That's all the wine tasting, the gourmet food, and the dancing. And in both cases, we have a limited amount of space and time is running short. This is Sunday, June 30th. So we're encouraging people, if you have an invitation, to send back that RSVP. Or if you're listening to us now, you don't have to be a subscriber. You can call and come anyway. All the people who are listening who are wondering about this, because we have to remember that a lot of people who listen out there are not subscribers. We want to meet you anyway. And we're sure you're charming, and we assure you we are too. So it's 450-5183. That's our telephone number. Call us. We've got people here who will take your Visa or MasterCard number and send you the tickets. Please do it. It's Sunday, June 30th. 1 to 5 p.m. in the afternoon at the Pacific Design Center for Summer Day, 450-5183.
1: It's a nice surprise for a friend. Bring a friend along, order a pair of tickets, bring a friend, and support KCRW. And have a great time. You know, it sounds like a lot of money when you say $50, but when you think about when you go out to a restaurant and have wine with lunch or dinner for a couple of people,
0: this is going to be one of the great wine tasting festivals. And there really aren't many public wine tasting festivals in Southern California.
1: No, there's the one you can go to at the Santa Monica Civic. They do every year, but it's like $15 to get in, and you pay like $1.50, $2, $5
0: a plate. All of this is complimentary. All of this is free. All the wine tasting and all the food, and of course the dancing, is all complimentary with your $50 ticket.
1: Get on the phone. Make your reservation right now. What are you waiting for?
0: Meet Deirdre. 450-5183. You know, one of the...
1: Will you dance with me?
0: Yeah, but you know, I got to tell you something.
1: What?
0: It's terrifying for those of us who are in radio. We're in radio precisely so that people don't know.
1: We can be anonymous. Exactly.
0: That's right. They don't know what
1: we look like.
0: She
1: had to twist my arm.
0: Right. Now we have to come out there. And we'll do it. We want to shake your hand and raise a glass with us. So come on.
1: No, it'll be the right atmosphere, too. The right environment for meeting people.
0: Oh, I think so.
1: Yeah.
0: I think so. And after a few sips of the white and the red,
1: Ruth and I will definitely be dancing on the tables.
0: Right. 5183. We hope to see you at Summer Day, but please do call. I know that people are calling around. I've had calls from people today who are trying to put together groups of people, and it is a nice idea to have a designated driver in your car. 450-5183, area code 213. Call, make your reservation, charge it. We'll take your Visa and MasterCard on the phone, but our space is limited, so please get on the phone and charge it today. 450-5183.
1: Do it tonight. 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

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We are National Public Radio for most of Southern California. I'm Deirdre O'Donohue on this Thursday night, the 13th of June. The James album, which originally came out last year in England, entitled Gold Mother, and was sort of released here. It was released the way a prefab Sprout Records gets released. You know, like three people know about it, except for Snap listeners. And happily, it's being re-released, and they may well be coming around this country later on this year. Tim Booth is the vocalist and writes the songs. Jim Glennie, lovely bass guitar. Larry Gott, the six-string guitar. Saul Davies, whose violin playing I just completely love. Mark Hunter plays the keyboards. David Baton Power is the drummer. And Andy Diagram is the brass, the trumpet man. And I believe, when I was listening to this album again yesterday, because I'm happy it's going to be re-released, although it's going to be released in a slightly different form. It's going to have Sit Down on it, which it didn't have last year. So you'll be able to have that, not have to go hunting, scrounging around for the import single, as I know you have been. Andy Diagram not only plays trumpet, I believe he plays the first real rock and roll trumpet. There have been lots of horns used in rock and roll songs, but they've always been used as a soul instrument or an R&B or in a jazz vein. Andy Diagram plays a rock and roll trumpet. Listen, I'm right. Just take my word for it and listen. Weekday mornings, Chris DeRitas does Morning Becomes Eclectic from 9 until noon. I do Snap Monday, Wednesday, Thursday, and Friday nights from 7 to 10 p.m. here on KCRW, where we regularly urge you to participate in a human rights urgent action in conjunction with Amnesty International. Our prisoner of conscience this month is Aung San Suu Kyi, a woman who has been the central figure in Burma's struggle for democratic reform. And even though the party that she heads won a landslide election victory, she's been in isolation and under house arrest for over 2 years. Amnesty International wants to fix that situation. A prisoner of conscience is not someone who's committed a crime or an act of violence. They've spoken up for human rights and democratic reforms and been punished in some way for it, as has this remarkable woman. All you do to participate in urge action is to write a letter. And the way you get started is by calling me here at KCRW 213-450-5183. I will send you a one-page background sheet with information. You don't have to be a member. I'm not going to use your name for any KCRW mailing lists or anything. Just call, take a minute out of your busy life to take like maybe 30, 60 seconds to just get this woman's, the address of the person in Burma you're going to write to on this woman's behalf. You don't have to be a member of Amnesty or KCRW, member of the human race, willing to take a couple of minutes of your time to help her. Just call 450-5183 and ask for the urgent action material.

0: from Perth on the west coast of Australia. That's the group called The Triffids on Snap on a Thursday night here on KCRW from their Calenture album of a couple of years ago. Actually, I think it's looking like it's turning out to be their penultimate album. Don't think we're going to hear from them. We may have some David McComb solo material before the end of the year, though, the man who does the singing and songwriting on that piece, Save What You Can. Before that, Susie and the Banshees from their brand new album, Superstition. That was Softly. And they're, of course, coming into town late July with the Lollapalooza gang and Galliano in the first place from their new album, In Pursuit of the 13th Note. Welcome to the story. Welcome to the studio, General Manager Ruth Hirschman.
1: Good evening.

0: ask me a lot to introduce concerts and things like that, mm-hmm. or whatever, to do mm-hmm. public things, and I'm very, very shy of that kind of stuff. I think Michael Meister got me to do it once, and you know, maybe twice in my life. And people say, "What do you mean you're shy? You talk to thousands of people every night." I say, yeah. "No, I don't. I sit in a small dark room and talk to machinery."
1: That's right.
0: And I do radio on purpose. Right, yeah, there's right. I'm trying yeah. to, but it's an obstacle that I'm trying to learn to overcome. I figure if anything scares you that much, you should try and do it.
1: Okay.
0: So I'm excited about this.
1: Yeah, well, Summer Day is a wonderful event.
0: It's going to be practice.
1: All right. Well, first of all, they'll always, in order to give you courage, there'll be 60 wineries pouring from all over Southern California. That's a lot of courage, red courage, white courage. And we have a list of 60 wineries that will be joining us for Summer Day. And they come from all over California as well as the world, from France and Germany and Chile. But mostly they come from Sonoma and Napa and Santa Barbara and San Luis Obispo, Aubon Climat Winery, the Babcock Vineyards, Bonnie Dune Vineyard, Brut d'Argent, Burgess Cellars, Byron Vineyard and Winery, Chapelet Winery, Chateau Neuf Imports. The list goes on, and they will be pouring some of my favorites. Firestone, Flora Springs Wine Company, Food and Wines of France is here, and the Martini Winery, Sanford Winery, Stag's Leaps Wine Cellars, Wild
0: Ooh,
1: Horse Winery.
0: That's one of my
1: winery.
0: Favorites. Stag's
1: yes,
0: Leaps, great.
1: Yeah, terrific. Terrific. And there are Shadow Creek Cellars. There's some wonderful wineries here that you will have never, I'll make you bet, that you have never tasted their wines before, because there are some of the wonderful small wineries from Sonoma and Napa that are coming down. Eureka Brewery will be at the Summer Day Festival, and they'll be pouring all kinds of beer. All of the wine and beer is complimentary with your $50 donation to KCRW Summer Day. We have about 24 restaurants that are participating, and the names are extraordinary. Valentino's, the Bakery on Melrose, Rosebud, St. Mark, Sophie, Remy, Raja, Premi, Patina, Michael's, Hal's, Angeli's, Campanile. These are just some of the restaurants. They will be serving gourmet snacks all throughout the afternoon. And the day is June 30th, Sunday, June 30th, in the Garden Plaza of the Pacific Design Center in Hollywood. We hope to meet you on that bright and shining day and raise a glass together in honor of KCRW and help us build our new radio theater and performance studio. 450-5183, area code 213 is a telephone number for you to call to charge it to your Visa or your MasterCard. I know I'm speaking to some people because some of them have called to tell us that they have RSVPs. If you do, please put your check in the mail. Time is short and we're running out of space. So if you have a RSVP, make out your check and put it in the mail to KCRW. And if you want tickets, call us at area code 213-450-5183. That's 450-5183, and you can charge it to your Visa or MasterCard. We've also been telling people, get a group together, and one of you be the designated driver. We have a lot of non-alcoholic complimentary drinks as well, everything from coffee and tea to sparkling waters, and the rest of them will imbibe. We also have a 10-piece swing band, swing savant, and they're going to be playing Cole
0: Do you know
1: Porter
0: how to
1: Fox.
0: Foxtrot?
1: Oh, sure, I know how to foxtrot. I know how to Lindy Hop. Yeah, don't you know how to foxtrot?
0: No, I'd love to. It's one of those mysteries of life.
1: I don't know if I can lead, though, Deirdre. This is really funny, but I grew up in the day when the ladies only followed. I'm a great follower in a foxtrot. Do you know how to dip?
0: That's a question that's going to make me bite my tongue.
1: Okay. Well, it's going to be an afternoon of dips and foxtrots, and it's all outside and in the amphitheater. We're going to put a canopy over it, but we want to meet you, and I know that many of you want to meet us. So once again, $50 for all the food, the wine, the entertainment, the dancing, and all the KCRW programmers will be there and help Deirdre overcome her shyness. Come up and ask us who Deirdre is, and we will introduce you. You'll get a chance to meet all of the people that you listen to on the air, which is a shattering experience for those of us on the air, because we know that you have different fantasies, right?
0: And we never look like what we sound like.
1: No,
0: people always say to me, the most common comment I get is, I thought you were a lot taller.

0: Yes. I'm the little stumpy, fat one, chubby one.
1: Right. I always get the comment, I thought you were a lot darker. I used to be a lot blonder. Actually, I'm a lot darker now. In the old days when I was much blonder than I am now, I'm still kind of blonde, but people would just say, oh, that can't be what she looks like. I mean, it's not anybody's vision. So I want to just mention the auction as well. You don't have to be a collector to attend the auction. We'll be auctioning 155 auction lots of some of the great wines in the world, special and limited bottlings, including things like BV Private Reserve Multiple Vintages, wines from famous French regions like Medoc and Côte d'Ivoire, and we will also be auctioning specially commissioned artists' bottles by Kerry Feldman and Peter Shire, as well as great trips to France, to the wine country during the crush, as they call it, the crush season. Isn't that wonderful? That's when they crush the grapes. We have a great trip to...
0: It's virtually a religious ceremony when they do that in many of these fine vineyards.
1: And it's the most beautiful time to go up. But
0: the
1: they've
0: autumn,
1: put together a special winemaker tour, Russian River, Dry Creek, Alexander Valley, and the Sonoma Valley areas. And we have round-trip air to Paris from Los Angeles, and you can stay at the Bordeaux wine country in the 17th century chateau.
0: And these items are part of the auction, yeah?
1: These are part of
0: the
1: auction. We even have classes in Costa Mesa at the Robert Mondavi Food and Wine Center. We have outstanding gourmet dining at some of the finest restaurants who will be participating in the auction, and private tastings, and even a touring bicycle to travel the back roads. And all of the stuff at the auction, which is $150, that's for summer day and the wine auction, that's upstairs, the auction, in the plush fuchsia, you have to see it to believe it, fuchsia red theater of the Pacific Design Center. We have one of the great auctioneers in wine to host it from Butterfield and Butterfield. And he will be auctioning off the wine, the vacations, the specially commissioned artist bottles. And the entire event, including the wine auction, is $150. And $100 is deductible from anything that you may purchase at the wine auction. So, in effect, your wine auction ticket is free. If you purchase something, you can deduct $100 from it, whether it's a trip, whether it's a wine bottle, whatever. And there are wine bottles as low as $20 in the wine auction. Of course, you get a catalog as well, because wine collectors are very fastidious about wanting to know what's going to be available. So we send you the catalog along with your tickets. That's $150. Our number is 450-5183, area code 213. I'm going to get off the air now. I know people like to think about this. Someone said to me, you know, you're not just asking the audience for money. You're asking them for time, and I am. And I want you to come and enjoy it and meet us all.
0: Come have a picnic with us.
1: Celebrate on a bright and shining day, summer day, our first coming out party, Sunday, June 30th, 1 to 5 p.m., the last Sunday in June at the Pacific Design Center. We want to meet you. Please come, 450-5183, to call us and reserve your tickets. Time is short and our space is limited. So but give us
0: and
1: a ring.
0: And you have to have a ticket to get in. You can't just you can't walk up and
1: at
0: walk in.
1: At this point, we are selling tickets like popcorn. So I really want
0: sell
1: to.
0: Out soon.
1: Yeah. So
0: if you're
1: please.
0: You're thinking about doing it. Do it
1: please
0: now.
1: Please call 450-5183, area code 213. The wine auction is extremely limited seating. That's upstairs in the theater. And downstairs, we only have a limited capacity as
0: in
1: well.
0: The garden center, yeah.
1: Right, and we have a lot of people coming at the moment. We have almost 700 folks coming right now. So 450-5183, area code 213. Please don't put it off. And if you can give us your MasterCard or Visa, we'll just reserve it. Many of you who are listening have received an RSVP. Please send it back with your check, because we're counting heads now. 450-5183, area code 213. Help us build that new radio theater, radio drama, first radio drama studio to be built in L.A. in 50 years. 50 years is a long, long time, and we're going to use it for performance as well, so that when the LA Theater Works is in here, the band can play at the same time. There's always this, you know, real...
0: juggling. This is an audience that should appreciate that this is for the benefit of the studios, because there have been any number of nights when we haven't been able to, because we share the studio with the dramatic people.
1: Well, they're knocking down the walls in August, guys. So this is the first down payment on the studios. 450-5183, area code 213. Come on,
0: Speaking of live performances, let me mention, and this is in support of it, tomorrow night at the last minute, we've put this together, Para Ubu, who are at the Roxy tonight, are going to come in and play live on Snap. Next Friday night is going to be the rebroadcast on the night of the summer solstice of the amazing live show that REM did here, the 3rd of April, right after we ended our fund drive. It was just a spectacular night. And what's coming up after that? In early July, 10th of July, Julian Cope's coming in, and he's going to do a completely different show to the one he's doing at the Roxy. He's plotting it out for you already, so let's make him welcome. 450-5183. Call and make your reservations. And
1: come and meet Deirdre.
0: Ruth will teach us to foxtrot.
1: Come on, 450-5183 and dip.
0: I think it's and dip. I'm going to learn to dip from Ruth.
1: And I want to just mention one last thing, Deirdre. People are talking about this. It's a great idea, so I want to just pass it along, that you get a group of people together, like six folks, and one of you is the designated driver. And that person drinks all of the free non-alcoholic drinks that will be available along with the complimentary wine. But that designated driver drinks the tea, the coffee, the sparkling waters,
0: and
1: Pellegrino,
0: great food.
1: Olympia, eats the great fruit, dances, and that's your designated driver, so the rest of you can just drink up a storm and taste some of the great wines of California and the world. See you there on a bright and shining day. Lift your glass and toast together. 450-5183. Call us now and charge it.
0: Don't delay. Get your tickets. 450-5183, supporting KCRW and new studios that we're going to build so that we have even more freedom to do live performances here. And I enjoy those. Perhaps these fellows will come in before the year is out. I shall continue Snap right now with School of Fish.

Okay, well, the nightmare is happening. That's the last track on the album, so it won't do anything. And just as I pushed the button for CD player number one to play this song that I'm going to cue up for you and should have immediately followed, that song called Euphoria by School of Fish, it just spat it back out at me. It doesn't seem to want to work, so I'm going to cue up Julian Cope. And just remember that last note that we just heard at the end of Euphoria. You know, it's kind of a sustain there. Okay, and imagine that this came right after it.

It's Snap on KCRW, Santa Monica, Community Service of Santa Monica College at 89.9 FM, National Public Radio for most of Southern California. That's Pere Ubu, and they're playing at the Roxy tonight, tomorrow night, just about 24 hours from now. Actually, I think we're going to try and go on about 8:30 with Pere Ubu live on Snap tomorrow night. That's the title track of their new album, Worlds in Collision, produced by Gil Norton. Prior to that, new Fast Automatic Daffodils with Partial from their Pigeonhole album, which is just coming out in this country. And they should be coming through Southern California late in July. As I mentioned earlier, Julian Cope is coming into town the 8th and the 9th of July at the Roxy. He'll be performing two completely different shows each night. And tickets for that are going to go on sale this weekend, this Saturday, and you know that's going to sell out. So get your tickets for that ASAP, and don't miss it. Don't miss it. Don't miss it. I saw him do Safe Surfer when I got to see him live in England, and he just completely lost it on that song. It was, and I mean that in the most positive way, just took right off. Has a very good touring band with him, and he's a man at the top of his form. Peggy Suicide is the new album, and the 10th of July, Julian Cope's going to come in here to Snap and do a completely different show than the ones the 8th and the 9th of July at the Roxy. School of Fish was in the first place with Euphoria from their debut album, simply called School of Fish. I want to let you know that support for this broadcast time is made possible in part by Interview Magazine, where the artistic and famous speak for themselves in a question and answer format. On newsstands now, the June issue with Susan Sarandon, Tony Curtis, Vanessa Paradis, and many more. And coming into town this weekend, Sunday night, June 16th, at Madame Wong's in West L.A., Madame Wong's West in West L.A. I guess we just say Madame Wong's now because there is no more downtown Madame Wong's, just West. Monks of Doom are coming. You know them. A bunch of the guys who have been in Kemper Van Beethoven and some of that other damage from up there around Santa Cruz. They're playing at Wong's Sunday night at 9 p.m. this Sunday. If you'd like to be my guest, if you're a KCRW member and you haven't received tickets from us in the past 90 days and you'd like to go see Monks of Doom on Sunday night, on me, call now, 213-450-3524. Tickets available to our members on a first-come, first-served basis for the Monks of Doom this Sunday night at Madame Wong's West. Pere Ubu tomorrow night. Isn't that fun? We're going to have a good time with them. David Thomas has been here before as a solo performer. But now we're going to get the whole crew of them, and I'm going to play for us a band which seems to draw a lot of reactions and commentary whenever I play it, and everybody seems to be falling massively in love with Massive Attack, which is appropriate. This is the remixed version of Safe From Harm on Snap.

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is a song that I heard Kevin Lincoln play on Morning Becomes Eclectic, standing in for Nick Harcourt. It's getting ready to go to the big CMJ Music Marathon in New York, along with a number of people in the music staff here that I really liked. It's called All My Life, and it's from DJ Harry, Collision. The vocals are by Lisette. Before that, a beautiful song from A Race of Angels. The album is now out. It's called Broadcast Number 1. We heard Sure I Can from Waypoints, his or her second record. This one for Free Range Records from, I believe, either London or Switzerland. We began the show, Café LA, today with a remix of Massive Attack song Protection, the Brian Eno remix. I'm Tom Schnabel. Welcome to Café LA. We have lots of music for you on today's show. Good music. I hope you'll enjoy it. In the next set, some classic music from Aretha Franklin, music from a guy who hasn't been here, I think, in 25 years, a Cuban percussionist named Potato Valdez, an interesting new record from Jazz Not Jazz, and solo piano from Alan Pasqua. Here's a classic from Aretha Franklin.

Music from a group called Hue Cry. Group from England, a new album called Jazz Not Jazz. We continue with Brazilian singer Luciana Souza singing a poem of Pablo Neruda. It's Cafe LA 89.9 KCRW.

poem from Chilean poet Pablo Neruda. He was a guy, remember, who was celebrated in Il Postino, the postman. It's sung here by a Brazilian woman who turns up in a lot of different places. Her name, among others, the works of the Argentine composer Osvaldo Golihab. Interesting singer, a very, very beautiful voice. Her name is Luciana Souza. The album is simply called Neruda. Before that, we heard from Hugh Cry. The album is called Jazz Not Jazz. It's new on Lynn Records. It features Mike Stern, saxophonist Tommy Smith, and Michael Brecker, trumpeter Randy Brecker. Good new record on Lynn Hi-Fi, the hi-fi component manufacturer. We also heard from Aretha Franklin from Love Songs. This is a piece that she did in a small studio for Columbia Records, her classic version of the classic Trouble in Mind from Love Songs. I'm Tom Schnabel. It's Cafe LA. We'll be listening to music from Spearhead, music from Ozzo Motley. We'll try to mix in a little bit of Potato Valdez because he is coming to Los Angeles for a rare show. The Cuban percussionist is coming to the House of Blues October 16th. So that's coming up in about a week from today, if I'm not mistaken. Potato Valdez. We'll also be listening to music from Willie McNeil's new band called Sonolux as well. So that's coming up in the next set, maybe a little bit of the set after that, taking ourselves into the 1 o'clock hour. Here is a performer from Peru. She's performing tonight at UCLA, Eva Ayón.

Music from a CD that won a Grammy, well-deserved one, from Caetano Veloso. He performs at UCLA's Royce Hall Wednesday and Thursday this week. The CD is called Libro. We continue with music from Michael Franti and Spearhead. It's Cafe LA.

I'm a little under the weather today. Too much pepper spray can make a brother congested, you know what I'm saying? But the harder they hit us, the louder we become. Kinda like the skin on a drum, you know what I'm saying? I was born botanical, the soul of an animal. Deep beneath the layers, I sink my roots. No need for mechanical, I come strictly organical. When I need to feast, I look to the east. That's why I'm never scared of the beast. Even though they try to prey upon me, I'm protected by the one always greater than me. So now I reveal to thee, because you wanna see the contour of my mystery.

She touched me on the shoulder. She said, in time, all is revealed. Box of light, be unsealed. Now listen to me, son. Be like the skin on the drum.

as all the pepper gas clears and police and protesters go home. Just as the morning dew are teardrops of the night, my emotions are always there for you and will never leave you dry.

music from Ozo Motley's latest album, Street Signs. This is called Love and Hope. Music before that from Michael Franti and Spearhead, the last track on the album called Human. It's called Skin on the Drum. We heard Caetano Veloso again. He performs Wednesday and Thursday this week, two shows at UCLA's Royce Hall. Beginning the set with the Peruvian singer Eva Ayón, a song from her album Amanecer en Ti. She performs tonight at UCLA's Royce Hall at 7 o'clock.

I'm Tom Schnabel. You're listening to Cafe LA. Halfway through the program, we're here Sundays noon till 2 every week. We'll be right back with our next set starting our second hour.

Some classic music written in the 40s and 50s by Dorival Caymmi, performed by all his kids. The new album is called Para Caymmi, by Caymmi, Nana, Dori, and Danilo. Thanks to Elena Caymmi for sending this import to me. Here is Patata Valdez, the 80-something percussionist from Cuba, who's coming to the House of Blues next Saturday night. His first performance here in something like 20 years.

A Neil Hefti song called Cute, performed by Carlos Patato Valdez. He's performing with a group called Odara. That's happening Saturday the 16th at the House of Blues. First show begins at 9 o'clock. That's next Saturday night. Very unusual performance by Cuba's Patato Valdez. Another song by Neil Hefti started the set. We heard Black Orchid from the Three Sounds. And then after that, music from the Caimi family.

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0: It's 89.9 KCRW. Little classic to round out the opening set, Imagination doing Burning Up. A track that appears on a soul jazz compilation, British Funk, 74 through 82. Music from John Beltran, just ahead of that, Dia Brioso. In full colors of full length, it came out, maybe a year or so ago? Ubiquity Records. And I played something forthcoming through Ubiquity just ahead of that. The new Rewind No. 4 compilation. Tracks revisited, re-recorded, rewound. Sharon Jones and the Dap Kings. This Land Is Our Land, the Woody Guthrie track from back in the day. Getting redone. Compilation was supposed to be dropping a week from tonight, but it's been postponed, pushed back. But we can still spin it for you. A little KCRW exclusive kind of thing, you know? At the very top of the set, getting us started tonight, Ulrich Schnaus doing Gone Forever. With a new full length, A Strangely Isolated Place. Excellent full length from Ulrich Schnaus. Music in the background from GB, also with a new full length. Soundtrack for Sunrise. And this is the Caribbean Temptress. It is 89.9 KCRW. The program is Nocturna. Welcome to it. Raul Campos here, with you till midnight. And over the next couple weeks, we do present a number of upcoming shows. KCRW.com presents Moving Units at Pop Scene in San Francisco. It's going to be Thursday the 20th. And speaking of Sharon Jones and the Dap Kings, KCRW.com presents them at Southpaw in New York City. It's going to be Friday the 21st. An indie rock double bill of French Kicks and Dios Malos at the Glass House in Pomona. Pomona, a little closer to home than New York City and San Francisco. French Kicks and Dios Malos, Tuesday the 25th. And then both again at the Troubadour in West Hollywood on the 27th, which is Thursday. And you can always check the website, kcrw.com, to see the complete list of all the shows we are presenting. Even a chance to win tickets to see shows in New York and San Francisco, all at kcrw.com. Keep in mind, if you have any questions, 310-450-5183. Those are the digits to get in touch with us here in the studios. And up next, a little compilation put together by local DJ Daz as Nocturna continues.
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0: And there's still time to enter two sweepstakes, the trip to Greece and the Mini Cooper convertible. 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

echt total toll, weißt du? Also damals hatte ich auch eine Freundin und die hat mir nie in die Hose gegriffen, ja. Und

89.9 KCRW. Music from Sidewinder. It's called The Adventure, 12-inch single. Good stuff, Sidewinder. Cool EP. Though I don't have the actual vinyl in front of me. I burned it onto a CD and I can't remember the name of the EP or the label. But I do know it's Sidewinder. Also played a couple cuts from the new Ursula 1000 compilation. Ursa Delica, Hell 9000 doing Bay Bay Bay, and Dr. Rubberfunk doing Bossa for the Devil. That one's coming on 18th Street Lounge, and Ursula 1000 in the mix tomorrow night over at Soulphonic Sound at the Little Temple in Silver Lake. Cool gigs coming up for them. I know Ursa Delica, Ursula 1000 tomorrow night, and then Yamhoo, I think, in a couple weeks. So that should be cool. Speaking of Yamhoo, I played the Yamhoo remix of Somersault 07. That one's a 12-inch on Ultimate Dilemma. And speaking of the Little Temple, something going on tonight there. It's called Botanica, with Wayne Lyons and Lars Barenroth. Check the website for more info, kcrw.com. On the club picks, there's links, the addresses, and all that kind of stuff.

local DJ Daz. Los Alamitos was in there. Popcorn with a Feeling. And This Is a Lost Generation. On the promo tip, I don't know if that's actually available in stores, but it is DJ Daz presents the Hard Rock Soul Movement. And in the background, Oshun Lare doing Macaco. It's 12-inch on Yoruba Soul. And you are in tune to KCRW Santa Monica, KCRI Indio Palm Springs, KCRY Mojave Antelope Valley, and KCRU Oxnard Ventura. 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And KCRW supporters include Amoeba Music, 6400 Sunset Boulevard, where Dr. Lonnie Smith plays songs from his new album, Too Damn Hot, on the Hammond B3, Thursday, the 20th of January at 6 p.m. All live in-store performances are listed at amoebamusic.com.

Everybody who donates $25 or more to KCRW on or before January 28th is automatically entered in two Fly and Drive sweepstakes. 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Postcards must arrive by 5 p.m. January 28th. You must be 18 years or older to win. KCRW will conduct two random drawings by March 15, 2005 to determine the winners. Prizes, destinations, and deadlines available at kcrw.com. Winners will be notified by telephone. Not eligible are KCRW and Santa Monica College employees or their immediate families or employees of companies donating prizes. Odds are determined by the number of entries. Decision of the judges is final. KCRW reserves the right to change dates and substitute prizes of equal value. Blackout dates and certain travel restrictions apply. Round-trip fares from Los Angeles. Winner of the Mini Cooper convertible must be a licensed driver and claim prize in Los Angeles.

0: It's a little dub mix of a new remix of Nights Over Egypt under Old School Orchestra doing the remix. And it actually came out as a white label 12-inch single. Classic track, Nights Over Egypt. Something new from DJ Colette. Yes, the singer / DJ. New single, Feeling Hypnotized, coming on Ohm Records. And I play the Cascade Mix. That's a brand new single coming through Ohm Records. Something on QM Records out of France from Rufus. It's called Breathe, and I play the dub mix of that. Little classic from Kerry Chandler, Inspiration, going back to, I think, 94. So a little over 10 years now. Kerry Chandler. From the new Elements of Life Extensions full length from Louis Vega featuring Blaze, Love is on the Way. And at the top, Eastern Sun doing Beautiful Being. And that's a Brian Seed remix that I played. It is 89.9 KCRW. 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
0: And you still have a chance to enter three sweepstakes if you subscribe as an angel by January the 28th. Trying to get the lips to work tonight. Little issue there, but it's all good. Nocturna does continue. Music from Tapis Rouge, Cirque du Soleil. And it's the Cantoma remix that we're getting into. Gamelan is the track. Oh, and keep in mind, over the next couple weeks, you can catch a variety of live appearances happening on this very station, 89.9 KCRW. Tomorrow morning on Morning Becomes Eclectic with Nick Harcourt, Louis the 14th. And this Sunday, the 23rd, on Sounds Eclectic, an hour with the one and only Elvis Costello. And Tift Merritt, also joining Nick on Morning Becomes Eclectic, Thursday, the 27th.

music from Ian Pooley. New full-length souvenirs coming on Ministry of Sound to round us out, bring us to a close. Catch the program Nocturna most weeknights, 10 to midnight, with yours truly, Raul Campos. Coming up in a couple minutes, Kevin Lincoln with The Blueprint, till 3 o'clock in the morning. Name of this track is Stony Ridge Terrace from Ian Pooley. Also play something new from the Greenskeepers, Epiphany. New full-length now coming on Ohm domestically, entitled Pleach. Pleach. It's a combination of two words. One is please, and I won't say what the other one is. I'll let you figure it out. Music from Sara, also in the set. Sara Creative Partners, Glorious. Played it on the compilation On the 7th for Park Hyatt Chicago, put together by King Britt, Milan Records. Very cool ambient remix of Stevie Wonder's For Your Love, also in the set. And at the top of the set, Cirque du Soleil, the Cantoma remix of Gamelan. Tapis Rouge is the compilation, collection of remixes. And keep in mind, you don't have to wait for the DJs to tell you what music you just heard. 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A community service of Santa Monica College. I want to thank you so much for tuning in. It's always a pleasure to spin some tunes for you. And I want to thank Allison Vidoli coming through in the studio and taking care of the playlist, the telephone calls, and all that kind of good stuff. So thank you very, very much. And we'll do this again tomorrow.

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0: Doors of My Heart Again on KCRW in Santa Monica, English Beat. Frank and Roger taking the lead on vocals there with Doors of Your Heart. Started out back there, Mr. Wilcox, thank you very much for an incredibly interesting first part of Saturday Becomes Eclectic / Bent Music for a Saturday. Are we at June 19th? Wait, let me check the log. Yes. That's the number of the day. Jean-Michel Jarre's Oxygen, Elvis Costello. If you've been listening to my show, Miss O'Donoghue's show, for a while, way back in February, we talked about a news story which seemed pretty incredible. Elvis Costello was going to be playing with the Royal Philharmonic in London. Damned if he didn't. That's part of what came out of it. I'm Your Toy, Elvis Costello, live in London just this last February. Pretty amazing. I'm Your Toy. Clash with One More Time, Linton Kwesi Johnson from his latest album, Dread Beat and Blood. All We Doin' Is Defendin'. Clash again with Crooked Music and Somebody Got Murdered. And then English Beat, Doors of Your Heart.
1: F-R-G-K. F-R-G-K. It's a geological term meaning funny rock, God knows. And it's a show here on KCRW. Bringing you unusual, experimental, and otherwise hard to classify music. From Sun Ra to Stockhausen, Steve Reich to Carla Bley, Derek Bailey to Public Image, Can to Red Crayola.

0: Join me Saturday, June 19th for a special edition of Da Capo, a birthday tribute to actor Ki Luk. We'll hear some of his favorite music, a few surprise musical birthday presents, and thoughts on music of philosophers and musicians through the ages. That's Saturday night, June 19th at 6 p.m., a musical birthday celebration for Ki Luk.
1: It's tonight. It is June 19th. Robert Fripp has had the charming presence of mind to see that King Crimson put out another album. They'll be here in August over at The Greek. The new album is called Beat. At first, Miss O'Donoghue got real excited. I looked at it and thought it said Bent, but he wouldn't do that, would he? It's called Beat, and this is the cut called Two Hands. Adrian Belew taking a large lead on this album, but Fripp, Levin, and Bruford definitely there as well. King Crimson on KCRW.

0: You are in fact listening to the radio station of your wildest dreams, KCRW in Santa Monica, a community service of Santa Monica College at 89.9 FM. My name is Deirdre O'Donohue. It's a Saturday morning, and we're listening to things like the brand new King Crimson album, Two Hands, the name of the cut, written by, lyrics by Margaret Ballou, Adrian's wife. Kind of an interesting album. It's called Beat. It's brand new. Brian Eno from his Another Green World album did Golden Hours. Pat Metheny Group, Nana Vasconcelos, decidedly in the lead on Barcarolle from the new Off-Ramp album. And Weather Report, When It Was Now, from their record record of a couple months back. I hope you're going to be one of the people who gets to see them today at the Playboy Jazz Festival. I don't have to warn you not to get sunburned.
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But maybe you can't get tickets for the Playboy Jazz Festival. Maybe you can't even get tickets for E.T., and there hasn't been any sun to speak of in rather a long time. So what are you going to do? Well, given that you're listening to KCRW, we've got something to cheer up the end of your weekend. What are you doing tomorrow night, for example? If you'd like to have a good laugh. Now, Brad, who's here answering the phones with me, mentioned that perhaps you in the audience know this piece of copy, this information by heart. But I'm going to jazz it up a bit because I had the opportunity to see this, and this is a personal endorsement from Miss O'Donohue, Ray Diplomacy, a nuclear comedy which features Garrett Morris, you may have seen him on Saturday Night Live, and a number of other people doing a real good job, real fine cast. Diplomacy is playing over at the Odyssey Theater Ensemble in West Los Angeles. That's at the intersection of Santa Monica Boulevard and Bundy. Curtain times are 8 p.m. Thursday through Saturday and 7 p.m. on Sundays. The Hollywood Reporter says this Gerald Zeiman production scores megaton laughs. It is an awful lot of fun. Diplomacy, no, Dramalogue calls Diplomacy, quote, an hilarious on-the-mark satire enacted by a top-notch cast directed with flair and admirable timing. If you'd like a reservation, you can call the Odyssey Theater Ensemble at 826-1626. Or if you're very clever, you're going to call 450-5183, and you can attend Diplomacy as the guest of KCRW. We have some tickets for you. It's a play I definitely recommend. The concept of a nuclear satire or nuclear comedy may seem a bit like gallows humor, but it's real good. It takes us to the brink of Armageddon and brings us back one time. Not unlike these shows. So the phones seem to be all lighted up. Brad's there taking your calls. 450-5183-KCRW for Diplomacy. And if you don't get a free pair of tickets, give them a call at 826-1626, because, boy, is it worth seeing. Okay. Crack back into music. This is an import, a cherry red import, called Taboos by The Passage on KCRW.

0: Martha Davis and the Motels from their new album All 4-1, sounding an awful lot like Motown. My Forever Mine on KCRW in Santa Monica. My name is Deirdre O'Donohue. I've been sitting here making Saturday morning become as eclectic for you as I can think of, playing things like Fibonacci's. Fibonacci, by the way, was the 12th century, I believe, Italian mathematician who tried to figure out how many rabbits two rabbits could make in a given period of time and consequently developed the Fibonacci theorem of exponential multiplication. It's also a marvelous Los Angeles band with an EP out from which we listened to Somnambulist, and then the Penguin Cafe Orchestra did The Ecstasy of Dancing Fleas from an album I highly recommend. It's a compilation of Editions EG music, just called First Edition. All kinds of good things on it. Eno, Manzanera, Fripp, Nickaboom, all kinds of good things. No, that's not his name, that's the name of the song. And we listened to Phil Manzanera do Criollo from his recent Impossible Guitars album, as well as Martha Davis and the Motels.
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0: You can hear Word Jazz on Thursday nights at 9:30, right here on KCRW. Okay, it's about time to clear out all these synthesizers and Daruti columns and strange instruments and things from the studio and make way for the saxophones and cornets and stuff as John McNally comes in with the sounds of traditional jazz until noon, then Sandy Jewell with Caribbean music from noon to two. Stay tuned to KCRW. We are the radio station of your wildest dreams. It is where the air is better. Deirdre O'Donohue, signing out for a Saturday, June 19th. Welcome summer this week. We'll start closing it up with some live. Life during wartime.

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2: 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A few seconds past 12 noon on this gray Sunday after Christmas. Hope you had a great Christmas yesterday and are relaxing and so we head into the New Year's. I'm Tom Schnabel, your host for the next 2 hours with music new and old from around the world on Cafe LA, where we begin with music from Harold Budd. Welcome to Cafe LA.

0: Ending our first set of music with the beautiful voice of Monica Salmaso from her album Voadera, an album that I cannot recommend enough. This is a song that was written probably back in the 1940s or 1950s, and it's called Ave Maria No Moro, the Ave Maria of the Hill. Music from Polish composer Zbigniew Preissner. Before that, he scored the great Krzysztof Kieslowski films. This is an album called Requiem for My Friend, his friend being Kieslowski, the Polish filmmaker. We heard a piece from Requiem for My Friend. Music from Keith Jarrett, the lovely version played as an encore in his latest album, which is called The Out of Towners, recorded in Munich in July 2001. It's all in the game. Way back to the to medieval Spain with El Canto de la Sibilla, Volume 2, with the great Spanish soprano Montserrat Figueres and Yori Saval. This is from an Astray recording from Harmonia Mundi. And we began with music from Harold Budd, what he says is his last album. It's called Avalon Sutra. Welcome to Cafe LA. I'm Tom Schnabel. Bob Werney and Jill Ettinger are my production team in the studio. We'll be giving away tickets for New Year's Eve. If you haven't made plans, you can go to see DJ Chebi Sabah returning to Zanzibar. That's happening this week, and we'll be making that giveaway really soon. In the next set, we'll be listening to music from Beth Orton, music from Mississippi John Hurt, and music from Gavin Bryars featuring Tom Waits.
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Bob Werney, you just checked online, and how much does this record is going for now on eBay, Super Pinking Mandy? How much? $300. It's a rare one. It's one that we have in our library, thank goodness. It's Super Pinking Mandy of Beth Orton. It features this song written by John Martin, Don't Want to Know About Evil. That's how we'll start the set with this rare Japan-only release of Beth Orton with William Orbit. Music by Mississippi John Hurt, recorded in 1928, his great version of Frankie and Johnny. And then we'll listen to the remake of Gavin Bryars' Jesus Blood Never Failed Me Yet. He recorded it with a homeless man that he found in a park who was singing this song, and he took his recorder and recorded him, and then it came out on a very, very rare CD that Brian Eno produced. It never was re-released, but they took the old recording. Tom Waits went to Gavin Bryars. He lost his recording and needed another one, and he said, can you get me one? And Gavin Bryars countered by saying, well, why don't we make a new one and have you featured on it in addition to the original score? And that's how this happened. Jesus Blood Never Failed Me Yet. We'll hear that number three, third and final song in our second set here at KCRW's Cafe LA. Here's Beth Orton.

Frankie called Albert. Albert says, I don't care. If you don't come to the woman you love, gonna haul you out of here. You's my man, and you done me wrong.

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The judge says to Frankie, you're gonna be justified for killing a man, and he done you wrong.

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He's your man, and he done you wrong.

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Lord.

Does never failed me yet. Music from Gavin Bryars featuring Tom Waits. Jesus' Blood Never Failed Me Yet. This is a newer recording put out a few years ago by Philip Glass's label Point Music, actually in 1993. The original album came out in the late 1970s. On Obscure Records, it was produced by Brian Eno. I'm Tom Schnabel. You're listening to Cafe LA. We continue with music from a nice new double CD set, American Rag & Company, put together by the talented folks at Quango. This is Mo Horizons with Shake It Loose. It's Cafe LA here at 89.9 KCRW.

0: Music from Nicola Conti. Other Directions is the name of this Blue Note France CD. It's a good one. We heard Kind of Sunshine from Nicola Conti. Before that, music from the Gangbe Brass Band, band from Benin, that has a kind of a fella groove and as well as a New Orleans feeling too, because of the brass band nature of it. We heard Remember Fella from their brand new album En Contre-Jour from France. We heard a track from American Rag, two CD set put together by Bruno Guez and the Quango team, Shake It Loose from Mo Horizons. I'm Tom Schnabel. 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
0: Just 6 days left to enter all 3 sweepstakes. Venice closes December 31st. The second, we'll be remembering the late Renata Tebaldi, who's, in my book at least, and in many others' books too, she was one of the greatest opera singers, one of the greatest sopranos ever of the 20th and the 21st century. She passed away last week at the age of 82. We'll also go back and listen to an early recording from 1962 of Brazilian guitarist Luiz Bonfá. If you haven't made New Year's Eve plans yet, here is something that you might enjoy. On New Year's Eve, DJ Chebi Saba returns to L.A. for a show with dancers at Zanzibar in Santa Monica. We have 5 pairs of tickets for our subscribers to see DJ Chebi Saba at Zanzibar with dancers on Friday, December 31st at 9 p.m. If you want to rein in the New Year's this way and haven't won any giveaways from us in the past 3 months, give us a call right away with your member number at 310-883-7700. 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First come, first served. 5 pairs of tickets up for grabs. DJ Chebi Saba, Zanzibar, Friday, New Year's Eve, 9 p.m. You must call now in order to win. Here is Renata Tebaldi singing Puccini.

0: Music recorded in Brazil in 1962 by Luiz Bonfa. His album, this one is on an Odeon 100 Years reissue series, a budget reissue. We heard Amor Demais. Before that, the great Renata Tibaldi, the great Italian soprano, passed away last week in Italy, the age of 82. This is a recently released album of some of her Decca classics. It's called simply The Best of Tibaldi Classic Recitals on Decca. It's a really good collection, highly recommended. I'm Tom Schnabel. 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I'm Tom Schnabel. Thank you for joining us today. Hope you had a great Christmas and looking forward to the new year. Thanks for spending this hour, and we have one more hour left here at KCRW's Cafe LA. Stay close.
1: 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Tower Records, no music, no life.

song written by Charles Lloyd called Third Floor Richard. I wonder who Third Floor Richard was. The artist is here is Mike Richman with Larry Schneider on tenor, Richie Bayrak and Jeff Williams. Great album on Steeplechase. I'm going to pretend it's we're in the Southern Hemisphere and it's just sort of summer is starting out in this next set of music. We're flying south to Brazil for some carnival samba with Elsa Suarez. 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

beka, buka ma beka, buka ma beka, buka ma beka. 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

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Raul Campos here with you for Nocturna. Welcome to the program. A couple of little gems to get us started. Little Pepe Braddock. And this is DJ OG and Una. We lift our hands at the sanctuary. 89.9 KCRW.

0: You're in tune to 89.9 KCRW. The program is Nocturna. Raul Campos here with you till the midnight hour, 12 a.m. Rounding out the opening set, music from Dr. M. Brand new single on Dancer's Delight through the Needs Camp. It's called Park Jam. A couple of classics, DJ OG and Una, We Lift Our Hands at the Sanctuary. And the deep burnt mix of Burning by Pepe Braddock. Some cool groovy house tunes to get us started tonight. Speaking of the house vibe, a couple of cool things going on tonight. Uniting Souls doing a free event at the Derby with Jordan, Joshua, Theory at the Derby over in Los Feliz. And it's free. Something else going on tonight, almost free, at Akbar, the Dirty Dirty House Club with Mr. Tony Powell in the mix. So some good soulful house music. A couple different spots, Akbar over in Silver Lake. Speaking of house music, tickets for our subscribers to check out Matt Mao at the King King for Balance this Saturday night. Those will be coming up in just a little bit, so do stay tuned for that. Also, music on the way from Zap Mama, brand new remixes. New Curtis Mayfield remix. New work from Jazzanova, DJ Presto. And we'll actually kick off the next set with a brand new DJ Harvey remix of Lindstrom and Christabel. Great tune called Music in My Mind. If you have any questions, 310-450-5183. Keep it locked.
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It's a great new house remix, Bandy Bandy by Zap Mama featuring Erykah Badu on the vocals. It's a brand new 12-inch put together by Bobby E. That's the guy doing the remix, Bandy Bandy. Sounds quite nice. Also played a brand new DJ Harvey remix of Lindstrom and Christabel, Music in My Mind, a single that was formerly just an import, very difficult to get, but now coming domestic through Wax with a couple of new remixes. That was DJ Harvey's remix of Music in My Mind. The House Vibes every Saturday night at the King King feature resident DJ Kemmel, plus some weekly special guest DJs. This Saturday, March 19th, it's going to be a hot one because Balance welcomes special guest DJ Matt Mao. 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

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Something new from Chris Paul and Mia Victoria. 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And at the very top of the set, Eastern Sun. World Soul, played it off the new full-length In Emptiness, coming through Ball of Wax Recordings. 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It's going to be Friday, March 18th. And KCRW.com presents our own showcase at the Crown Plaza Hotel, featuring performances by Willie Mason, The Like, The Diddy Bops, Inara George, Jessica Hoop, and Kristen Thomas. That will also be Friday, March 18th. Again, it's all happening in Austin, Texas for the South by Southwest Festival. Keep in mind, you can always check the website, kcrw.com. 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Real-time info on song titles and artists. So if you see right now, if you check it at kcrw.com, it'll say Index Bandolero. That's the name of this track from Beatwave Argentina. Sonic 360 is the label. As we dip into hour number two for Nocturna this Thursday night, we'll continue brand new music from Solu. Again, if you have any questions, 310-450-5183.

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It's brand new music from Jill Scott. The track is called Whatever. It's a brand new Latin Project remix. That's the new single from the full length, Beautifully Human. Hidden Beach Records. Again, the song's called Whatever. Great tune for Miss Jill Scott. Just ahead of that, Cafe de Flore. Great cover done by Matthew Herbert and his big band. Played it off of Rob the Bank Autumn Leaves Part Number 4 compilation, Sunday Best. Something new from Adani and Wolf. Episode 1 is the new full length. We heard Mist of Dreams. It's coming through Therapy Recordings. Also played something from Light for Lines, Ocean featuring Sarah Huffman, the Chill Out Mix, track that appears on the Layabout Number 2 compilation through LAX Recordings. At the top of the set, something brand new from Solu Music featuring Kai Martin. Affirmation is the full length. I played the track Sweet Thing. Again, Solu Music.

program is Nocturna, continuing till midnight. At that time, Kevin Pontier, Let's Get Lost. And over the next couple weeks, you can catch a variety of live appearances happening right here on 89.9 KCRW. 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It's going to be tomorrow morning on Morning Becomes Eclectic with Nick Harcourt. On Sunday on Sounds Eclectic, cult favorite Steve Earle. Singer-songwriter Nick Armstrong, also joining Nick on Morning Becomes Eclectic, Monday, March 21st. And Block Party, also going to be joining Nick Harcourt on Morning Becomes Eclectic. That will be Tuesday, March 22nd. And the return of Canadian pop band Stars, joining Nick Harcourt on Morning Becomes Eclectic, Wednesday, March 23rd. We do continue music from Thievery Corporation, new full-length, The Cosmic Game, 18th Street Lounge. It is Nocturna.

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the acid sounds of Fudge. That's the artist to round out the set, round out the program. It's called Ponta Negra. It's a brand new EP on KIF Records called the Ponta Negra EP. Very cool stuff. New music from Stefan Goldman. It's called the Mmm Song. Forthcoming 12-inch through Opum Records out of Philly. Josh Wink and crew. New collection of remixes of Everything But the Girl also in the set. Adapt or Die, 10 years of remixes through Atlantic Records. We heard the Todd Terry unreleased Freeze mix of Wrong. At the top of the set, Milo doing Xenophile. Destroy Rock and Roll is the full length on Breastfed Records. New from Milo. 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

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We are a community service of Santa Monica College. Mr. Kevin Ponte is up next with Let's Get Lost till 3 a.m. So plenty of good stuff still in store. Don't change that dial. I want to thank Mr. Gregory Villarreal for coming through in the studio tonight. 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

0: just makes you feel happy, that track. It does.
1: It does.
0: I just
1: you,
0: feel
1: you look
0: good.
1: Happy.
0: I am. I'm listening to it. It's like, it just makes you feel good.
1: Nice.
0: So that is This Time, and it's a remix by Rivera Rotation. And you kind of discovered these guys, or at least brought them to my attention, on the Rerouted Remix album.
1: Yes, which this track is on.
0: Yes. Now, where are they from?
1: They're from Germany. I believe Hamburg.
0: Ah.
1: And, yeah, and of course the track we heard before that was my remix of a Rivera Rotation track. Thus evidence of the trade for those of you playing the home version of the game.
0: And that was from Future Past Tense. It's the new collection of Q-Burn remixes. Now, Q-Burn, you are featured this coming Wednesday night at Heading Home, which is Wednesday nights at the Hollywood Canteen, although I think it is their last, the final at Hollywood Canteen, that is.
1: Yes.
0: They will carry on, but it's at another venue.
1: Right. Maybe in the parking lot for all I know.
0: So we got to wrap things up, but I just want to say it's great to see you, and it's always great to catch up with you, spend a little time, so thanks for coming through.
1: Yeah, definitely. Great. I'm always glad to be here, and I'll be here next time I can get that album out of my brain.
0: Yeah, do that. Come on. We want you back in the studio to make the follow-up to Invisible Airline, a KCRW favorite, that record. So Q-Burn's Abstract Message has been my guest this past hour, and we got to thank Rudy Chung as well. Thanks, Rudy, for his assistance, and Aaron as well for coming through and helping out. Stay tuned. Nocturna with Raul Campos is up next right here on KCRW Santa Monica, KCRI Indio Palm Springs, KCRY Mojave Antelope Valley, and KCRU Oxnard Ventura. 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

0: Yeah. 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

0: 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Rounding out the opening set, music from Index. Bandolero is the name of the track. New compilation coming on Sonic 360. It's called Beatwave Argentina. Track just ended by Light for Lines, Ocean, the Chill Out Mix featuring Sarah Huffman on the vocals. New compilation coming on LAX, Layabout, volume number 2. A little Quantic remix of Nitin Sahni, Falling. Played that track, that particular version off a double CD set put together by Norman J called Giant 45, coming on React as an import out of the UK. A new cover of Evil Vibrations, mixing in a little bit of Saturday, the classic by De La Soul, The Rebirth, covering Evil Vibrations. From the forthcoming Rewind number 4 compilation on Ubiquity. At the top, getting us started, Shuri Khan doing Generations. New full-length Waypoints coming on Free Range Recordings. Well, the program is Nocturna. Welcome to it. Raul Campos here, your host and DJ. So much good stuff in store for tonight. Music from Nick Cave, As One, new compilation put together by Louis Vega, Choice, a collection of classics, Little Junior Jack, Roger Sanchez, and both of them are coming to town this weekend for the Monster Massive, happening at the LA Sports Arena. A few more details a little bit later on in the program, so do stay tuned. And over the next couple weeks, KCRW presents a number of upcoming shows. Acclaimed rocker PJ Harvey for the second of two nights at the Wiltern. It's going to be tomorrow, Tuesday, October 26th. Something else going on tomorrow night over in New York City. KCRW.com presents Eleni Mandel at the Living Room in New York, Tuesday, October 26th. A little closer to home, local favorite AM at the Hotel Cafe, also Tuesday, October 26th. On Wednesday, the 27th, Josh Ritter with special guest Griffin House at the Troubadour. Ben Lee is going to be at the Roxy with special guest Frente, Thursday, October 28th. And on Friday, Harmar Superstar at the Troubadour. Again, that's going to be Friday, October 29th. Also going on that night, KCRW.com presents the Dresden Dolls with special guest the Diddy Bops at the Bowery Ballroom in New York City, Friday, October 29th. 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The complete list of all the shows we are presenting is posted, as well as the club picks. 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A bunch of archived performances as well, all at KCRW.com. And subscribers, tickets, it's a very cool one. The live band Tortured Soul is going to be performing at 1650 this Sunday with Marcus for Halloween. So do stay tuned. A little bit later on in the program, subscribers a shot at tickets to check out Tortured Soul.
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so good. It's Junior Jack. It's called The Roots. Great new full length, now available domestically through network entitled Trust It. Formerly just an import on Noise. Name of this track once again is called The Roots. And Junior Jack going to be in town this weekend for Monster Massive over at the LA Sports Arena. Check the website monstermassive.com, and it is just that, massive. Paul Van Dyke, Judge Jules, Roger Sanchez, Ming and FS doing a little drum and bass. Bunch of locals, myself included. Happening this Saturday at the Sports Arena. A couple of reprise mixes of a couple of anthems, just huge records. Kings of Tomorrow featuring Julie McKnight, finally. 12-inch on Distance. And reprise mix of Io at the end. Played it off the network compilation Chill Out number 4. Brand new music in the set from Arsenal. Oyebo Soul is the full length. We heard Dinah. Something new from Nick Cave. Abattoir Blues. The title cut to the full length that's going to be dropping tomorrow on Mute. And at the top, something brand new, not released. Some work in progress from The Weeknd, Players. Promises. It is 89.9 KCRW, and we do thank the Landmark Theaters for their support. Now on screen at Landmark's new art theater in West LA is Primer, winner of the Grand Jury Award for Drama at the 2004 Sundance Film Festival. I was talking about Monster Massive for Halloween. That's happening Saturday. Something going on Sunday night on Halloween. Tortured Soul coming to town, performing at Deep at 1650 with Marcus. And I'm going to have some tickets for our subscribers in just a little bit, so do stay tuned. 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
1: And once again, these guys come into town this Sunday night. 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

the sounds of Tortured Soul. Introducing Tortured Soul is the full length. Name of this track is Enjoy It Now. These guys are just fantastic live. It's a trio, and they're going to be at Deep, which happens every Sunday night at 1650 in Hollywood. Features, of course, the resident DJ Marcus Wyatt. Well, Sunday, October 31st, Halloween night, live band Tortured Soul plays a special Halloween show at Deep. 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